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1: Oh yeah, now here we go, here we go. Why them no go there, auntie? When did they always listen to Flenjo? We want Ubonga OAP. Good life, the spectacular. Omo yakwayaski, miti yaski, tukbaski, de pile. Ishak you? 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
1: Oh yeah, now here we go, here we go. Why them no go there, auntie? When did they always listen to Flanger? We want Ubonga OAP. Good life, the spectacular. Oh my yakwayaski, miti yaski, took baski, the pile. Ishak you? Say. Them no they use clear eye, they do run so. Now get the monotone, and get the advantage. If you want to tori your lover,
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1: 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Why them no go there, auntie? When did they always listen to Flanger? We want Ubonga OAP. Good life, the spectacular. Oh my yakwayaski, miti yaski, took baski, the pile. Ishak you? Say. Them no they use clear eye, they do run so. Now get the monotone, and get the advantage. If you want to tori your lover,
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6: Yes, so, Port Harcourt, Peter Kwa, River State, Niger Delta, I salute you especially for inside this correct, special Totori Tuesday morning, will be number 11 day for inside the month of August. Yes, welcome to Tuesday. We thank God for last night, we thank God for this morning, we thank God for yesterday. This is another new beginning, another new chapter for inside our life. Yes, so welcome to new day. New day will be say carry blessings for your body. Depend on how you see them. For me, I see today as a day of blessings, open doors, prosperity, if I favor, and abundant blessings. That na me how I see today. So the way you speak about your day, that na how your day go answer to you. They say the name where you call your dog, now your dog will answer. So the name where you call today, Tuesday, now it go answer to you. So for the show this morning, we'll call out Totori Tuesday on top of the money runs for inside Niger FM 92.7 Port Harcourt. So how na day? How about day? Your night? How your sleep? How your snore? It does snore for inside bed. it does snore for everywhere. So can we myself don't shop snore for inside ear. So men too don't shop snore for inside ear from their partner. There'll be small snore. Snore with the tag gear. All right, my name is Diplomatica Kaz Baba, man of timber, caliber, plywood and sawdust. I protocol still an iron diplomatic candidate. And the man of Sacramento, the governor of radio, His Excellency, and I defense are here this morning. He even gets us snowing beside the end when he does not. You call your poom. Hey, that be smarty with the C for inside marriage. All right, 6:42 right now for the studio. So no segment at all. I did give it back for you. A good day for inside here from 9 to 10 o'clock. So we started with our early morning ginger word. So I get the ginger word for you. When the business, I go to ginger you for inside this Tuesday morning. We go down and go reach 7 after 7. Then by 7:30, we go look. We go knock on the get to read our mission news. Now by 7:30, we also go sharply yet to read what they happen for inside Port Harcourt, River State, Nigeria, and some part of Obodo Ibo. We go hear them for inside here by 7:30. 8 o'clock now, Sport Matter. The way sports serve, they work up past every bad spot. You go hear them by 8 o'clock. So if you know so you love sports, join us by that time, 8 o'clock, to hear Sports Matter. There by 8:30, now time to shook eye, shook body, both ear and nose for inside or your commuter. Time to look at the headlines for today. We could see what people are carrying for inside today, Tuesday. Yes, Mokusha Palisi and here auditory. So by then too, you go so call in to shook my put on top which of the headline. Now Shapali touch your mind when you want to talk on top. Good and go reach 9 after 9. Then 9 to 10. Now we city, we environment. Okay, so we'll look into our city, we environment. Anything when you busy the pinch you, where you know say not the proper and not the normal for inside your environment, or you won't tell the authority, may they hear, may they do something about them in terms of security matter, in terms of light matter, dirty matter, road matter, any matters. When you know say yes, you not like for inside our environment, but after 9 to 10, you go sharply send your voice note or you call in. To sharply report the Matthias for inside the show. So this is how you go reach at 10 o'clock with a diplomatic Akaz Baba, the man of timber and caliber. All right, so no darling, 6:44 right now. So I go be your radio companion. I go keep you company for the next 4 or 5 hours for inside radio. So all you need to do now today, faithful to the dial, leave on for the dial 92.7 and Jive. Leave and not touch him. If you touch him, if I catch you, if you touch the dial, if you change, if I catch you. Oh God, you gonna save me if I pass army. Hey, all right, so Moko enjoy the song with the call from MI. The title now undisputed, and I be the title undisputed by MI. Let go. Good morning, Port Harcourt.

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3: Yes, so Port Harcourt, that song now from M.I., nice singer. Correct, short black guy. Well, makes sense. It's a bit single way. Okay, the title now undisputed, be the title of the music. Yes, see yourself as a champion. Anything way you do, for your life, you are a champion. Yes. Anything way you do, you are a witty, you are a champion. I said this, I'll be champion. I'll be champion. So see yourself as a champion, then behave and do like a champion. You understand? All right, at the time now 6:48, right time for the studio. Today, Tuesday, number 11 day for the month of August. My name is Diplomatic. Akas Baba, man of timber, caliber, plywood, sawdust, high protocol, steel and iron, diplomatic candidate and the man of Sacramento. The governor of radio. All right, so sharply for inside the show this morning, because at a time, no time, Okbolosef not be open eye, big head, not be senior. And the rat in the carry be a BSF, not be small picking, neither the rat be. On top of the ginger word this morning, yesterday we talked about life. See life as a business. We say make you see life as a business. When you not see life as business, you're not going to make profit. If you not see life as business, you're not going to make a profit at all for life. If you just take life, life not normal. Anybody can just come buy credit, go like that. You go lose, you not go gain anything. So if you see life as business, it will help you. If you look at self, they say when friends and relations pay for business, when their business grow. And not say this is my brother, this is my sister, so make I do for her. No, make you pay at least 50%. That go make her, the business grow away. You understand? So this morning, we will still look into life matter. So, but today, topic for inside ginger word, now say life. Now about give and take. And not only na take and give, I say life na give and take. Not be take and give. Life na witty, give and take. Some of us we sabi take, we not sabi give. That will not be life at all. You are not living life. You're not living life at all. Some of us na to take. Then give. No, life now give and take. Very simple illustration. Just like I said, they work here. They go start my working counting days from on the 1st of August. So I go give my talent. I go give my energy. I go give my strength. I go give my input. I go give what I go feel give from on the 1st. Go reach ending of August. They will not give and finish. I'll come take from the company by the end of the month. That's all life day. Then a practical example for you to get understanding of what we want to talk about this morning. Life, not to give. When you give, you go come with it, take. Life, they work on a balance. Life, they work on a balance. Some of us will never balance life. Well, that now why would they tumble? Would they shake anyhow? We'll never balance life. Life, they work on a balance of contribution and receiving. If you not contribute, you're not going to receive. And when you contribute, you gather more. You gather plenty. You plenty. By the time you want to receive, you boku. You come woto. Yes, you come woto. That's how life be. So when you contribute, when you the fresh water, that small they enter. At the end of the day, when that chaperlain water off, you can't carry on. Plenty water, go bath or to go do what you want to. So life, it a walk in waiting in balance. Balance of contribution and receiving. Balance of contribution and waiting, receiving. So we go look some things this morning when it go help us. until what we talk about this morning. Because to give na value. If you give na value. Number one, when I go tell you about life, say life is all about making an impact, not making an income. Life na about making impact, not be to make income. The impact when you make, now you go bring the income self. The impact when you make, now you go bring about the gain and profits. But if you get in mind first of all, say yes, I want first make income. You know the balancer. Because you must to give before you take. The impact might be your talent self when you get. Your talent, how you dey use your talent pass. Your talent, your own passion not to just use and make money or not to impact positively into the life of people. Some of us, when would you do some work? In fact, would they put money for front? No, you can never go far. You know the balance. Anything where you do, not put money for front. First of all, do that imperfectly well. Deliver and very well. I go one event on Saturday when I go anchor the opening of a Starwood Hotel for a Saruma House, Orazi. They go come on, get consummate, get considered as a receptionist for the opening of the hotel. They call ask and say, how much they go pay you? The first thing when the girl talk, just for a do, Mona hear me very well. Oh, the first thing when the girl talk, how much you go stay sit down here for just today? How much will go pay you? The girl say me the PM, 60,000, just for a thing of 5 hours. Say me the PM, 60,000. Normally for hotel, how much do they pay a receptionist when they attend to customer, when they give room key to customers? For a month, how much did they pay them? So some hotels they pay 100, some they pay 150, 120, some they pay even 57, some they pay 80, 60, 70, depending on the hotel as a receptionist. But for you to just sit down for here for just 4-5 hours to attend to customers, maybe say the one lodge that day, how much? She said 60,000. The man can't laugh. The man say, wait, I never even know I'll be able to do the job. I'll not interview you. And also bring your certificate. I say, just consider your first. You never give, you don't want to take. The man says, see, come down. Last night, even how you take perform, now I go say, this girl, I go retain this girl, I go leave her more, I go increase the money, I go pay her more. But you never give, you don't want to take. That now how the girl still lost that job on Saturday. That now how the job, it didn't miss him yesterday, that on Saturday. So life now about making an impact. Make impact, not making an income. Just like I said, so I just start to work newly. I just work 1-2 days. I got to say I made the call increase my salary. And I never make any impact. I never make the company make money. I never see the kind of impact I don't put for the company. I don't talk about increment. No, you know they work like that. So you must to make an impact before making a demand of increment. You don't see how you don't see impact for the company. The kind of profit we don't bring to the company. The kind of impact. Now that time will take demand for increment. But some of us, we believe in waiting, collecting first before giving. No. Life now to give. Then when you give, you go take. Life now what's all about give and take. Man will get value. They give more than the way it they receive. Man will get value. For you to get value as a man, give more than the way you receive. You go get value. As a husband for house, give more to the family. You go get value. You want me to call you sweet name? Honey, daddy, sugar, dalimo. You want me to call you those sweet name as a man? Give more than to receive. When you give them, it must not be really money. Money follow. Give love. Give care. Give attention. Give money. Give everything. Will be say a father or a man need to give to a family, you go get value. Even the work where you work, the office where you work, give more of your talent, more of your strength, more of your ideas, more of your energy. You go get value for that company. That company can never let you go unless wish and inside, unless bad belly people and inside, unless the ogre will be say he be the manager not like you. You understand? But so far, so you they give more. They see your value for that company, they can never let you go. And you go receive. Yes, you go receive. So to get value as a man, you must to give more than how you receive. As a sales girl, as a sales boy, where they work with somebody, give more of your time to that business. Give more of your energy to that business. Give more of your ideas to that business. You go receive. Not be just receives. You go receive. That na whole about giving. So to balance the matter this morning, make I let you know, say, giving, they build deep bond. If they give, it build deep bonds. When you give more time, when you give more energy, when you give more attention, when you give more things to people, it they build that bond between you and them. When you give more attention to the family, to your wife, to your children, it they bring, it they build more deeper bond between you and them. As a father, when they get time for the children, it's bad. If you be father, where they hear me this morning, you get children, you get family, you know they get time for them, it they bad. You know they build bond at all. You know they build bond between you and the family. Even to your extended family, your brothers and sisters, try to create time, make one of the day together. Try to take time, make one of the talk together. So to balance the matter, giving, they build deep bonds. They're to take, they help us to survive. To build, they help us, to give rather, they help us to build deep bonds. To take, it help us to survive. So, but first of all, you go first build the bond before you survive. Because when the bond is there, your children can defend you. Your wife can stand for you. Your husband can stand for you. Your children can stand for you. Your father can stand for you if you build that deep bond between them or for them. For your friends, them, for business, your oga can stand for you. Anything when you happen, say, no, this is my worker. I don't know when you say, oga, oh, it got one guy when he beside, no, the guy put all effort. If you see the guy impact when he put for this company, he put all the idea, everything. The day when he beside the guy better, papa. If you see what did your guy do, if you see money where your guy spent, not be seen that your guy papa better. Now he walk out where they work for him all because the guy he don't put in that bond. He don't build that deep bond between himself and your guy. If you see what did your guy do for that guy, almost everything about the barrier that your God won. Because why? End up build a bond. And now, the bond, they help him to survive. The bond help him to survive. The your God finish work for the barrier. The your God do almost everything. And the way the your God, you know why? Why? Because the guy don't build that deep bond between himself and your guy. Not because they go clean your guy's shoe every morning, they go wash your guy's clothes. No, he put all the effort, all the idea and energy for inside the your guy company. Your guy say, man, this is what I want. When I reach to help the boy, your guy help him 100%. To also balance the matter, balance, they bring inner peace. When you balance the matter, when you balance, you give. Yeah, you can't take it. They give you peace. Especially when you give to people, they give you peace of mind. For people with disability, give, they understand. When you give something to somebody, when you help somebody, they give you peace of mind. Even when you sell a research card to somebody, you get how you feel. If you even sell somebody 1,000, you get how you feel. You go give you peace of mind. But who they collect all the time, you know they get peace of mind though. Who they collect all the time, collect, you know they get peace of mind. But who they give, It get peace of mind. Because say who give to you, you they at the mercy of the person. Who they give to you, you they are to serve the person, to lie down, to that you they at the mercy of the person. That now why it is good to give first before you take. For God so loved the world, he gave his only begotten son. As we not say God gives you, would they thank us, God will thank you. For giving us your only son to come die for us. Even said God they give. God they give. He gave his only. He only son. Now he give us. Yeah, take. Go die for them. He only son. He only. Can you do it? You go feed one. To give your only son to go die for people. You go feed one. You go feed one. So, but that is the principle of life. Life, you have to balance life. Give. When you give, you go take. You go get. If you give steady, it will create a legacy for you. Not be all about money with the talk here. To give, not be all about money. Sometimes even that call, with that care, that attention, what you give to somebody, that encouragement, that advice, that idea. You understand? That help what you render to somebody, that work what you give somebody, it will keep everlasting legacy for you. One of my boy do a show for Lagos, on the 9th, okay, Sunday. Now he do the show, you know. And for when they go Lagos, he never do show before. So he's one of the biggest OAP for inside Lagos. He do a show on Sunday, you know. Not be say I give him money, say I can't give him one kind of big money, no. You know, but things what I do for him, he pass money safe. You know, he stayed for Port Harcourt. He stayed one of my apartment for free for years. You know, he stayed one of my apartment for free for years. Now he stayed the apartment. He stayed my company again for free for almost how many years? Then with the work, when they work today as a presenter, now me carry mental the work. Now me teach and the work. Now me carry mental radio. Make and get voice. Then when the company come find presenters on Port Harcourt, they can't find me, but I say no, I know they go. I tell them, say, okay, may they collect this person, may they can and go. I say, I know they go. I say, no, I'm okay here in Port Harcourt. Now the station carry them. Say, because of Akas, so yeah, the Akas, I recommend you, I the car and go Lagos. From that station, he moved to another one. And he do a show yesterday, and he did very well. The show was a success. I ran to 10, now he called me for night. Now he could tell me. He said, if not me, God use. To carry him, come this Lagos, if will not be like this. He call me, they appreciate me. They call me, they tell me how the show will pass. He call me, they tell me, say, this was so many things. That na legacy, what I don't keep a grand. He said, if he speak to my children, he speak to my senior son, he tell and say, now your father, he speak to my wife. He say, that na legacy. If not only that person, when he be say, I know, so I don't help for life, eh, I give God all the glory. It's a legacy for me. He said, make I will come Lagos, but I don't get chance to go Lagos. I said, I'm not get chance, make you not worry. I said, the next one I will come. So, life, give more than to receive. The happiest people in this life, now people where they be givers, not takers. The happiest people, people where they happy pass for this life, now people where they give, not be people where they take. So, learn to give. Life, you have to balance life. Give. And take, give and take. Not just only be just giver, giver. Also take, oh, not also be taker, taker. Also give, oh, balance the life. That now how you go to sail well. That now how you go to drive smoothly for life. Balance them, balance them. Life now what you give and take, not be take and give. You go first of all give, then you take. This time my ginger word this morning. I know say I don't talk to somebody right now. I know say I don't speak to the mind of somebody right now. I know say I don't change somebody's mindset right now. Because some of us, we just get the mind of to collect. No. Think of how to also give. Think of how to also give. I tell you the truth, I lie not. The most happiest people for this life, now people where they give. They give peace of mind. They get peace of mind. You get how you happy. You get how you go there excited when you give to somebody. Make an intermarket. Send me your voice note for WhatsApp. WhatsApp number now 0704-4994-927. 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Make a rush, enter my kaiva, and they come back. Good morning to you.
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0: ato una where una like to they hug you. Una like to they hug you. What way? Hug you, hug you, hug you. No need to hug you. Just Google am. To know how far. Just go inside internet, Google am. You go get the answer for there. This person pass this person. This person gets money pass this person. This person do like this. This person save like so the person gets. No need to hug you anymore. Una way they go stand for a side junction. They hug you. This politician, this one, that one. No need to hug you. Google, Google, lamb. That one they come from two Baba Naisingam. So just go Google, lamb. No need to hug you. This one, I cast. This one. Just go inside internet. They go tell you how the matter be for there. Google, Google, lamb. All right, yeah, it's time now. 7:20 right now for the studio. Today, Tuesday, number 11 day for inside the month of August. Some people, they argue. Now just follow the hug you. Just go inside Google. Just Google them. You go see the answer there. No mind them. Oh. They won't just take your energy and your strength for nothing. Me, as I this, I'll call the hug you about politician. I'll call the hug you about two politicians. Or they argue about two musicians. Or two. I know well. I better just go inside the internet. They go tell me the answer. I'll call it the hug you with you. Energy, why go take find money, do all that is then. Or think about my life, how to build my life. I call they argue about people. I say the video get money pass a whiskey. Whiskey get money pass the video. And they tell you the video get money. I'll call it the argue with my fellow man for another person. Stupidity of the highest order. Not be that one. All right, so we'll talk about Ginger War this morning. We'll talk about say life now, all about give and take. So you need to balance life, give and witty and take. All right, make a check my phone line. Hello, good morning to you. All right, call me back sharply. Call me. The number now 090-260-90. 927, that my phone number to reach me with. Hello, good morning.
1: Uncle Kitty.
0: Hey, Hambits.
1: Uncle Kitty.
0: Hambits.
1: Asal Baba.
0: Asal, good morning.
1: Good morning, sir, to you.
0: Welcome.
1: Asal.
0: Hambits.
1: Every day, Ginger Ward, they always carry fire. And I love the way you bring this on this morning, come for us.
0: Thank you.
1: You say the major thing we talk to them about life.
0: Yeah.
1: And talk to life, like this.

0: important. And if you don't dig it good enough to balance it too, you get peace.
1: Exactly.
0: Peace of mind.
1: Exactly.
0: Even while you sleep, peace of mind will be there.
1: Exactly.
0: But that's what you are worried about. Just say, you can't just say life is impact. Healing the impact.
1: Yeah.
0: The impact forever. I know, you can't just say giving, they bring strong bonds. Fighting with this, my survivor. And nothing will save that strong bond. If that strong bond, then no one who will survive and no one will put him.
1: Confirm.
0: Survivor must program.
1: Confirm.
0: And I learned one thing about myself with my birthday. You know, sometimes things got to do something. You know that. The giving not to come like that. I'm going to ask myself, what did happen? Nothing, you know, surprise me. All like me, they were happy. If you say, if I don't talk to you, people will say, send your this, send your that. But I don't look at my mother herself when they look at me. I say, maybe in a few days, your own data. Although God, they give you something to say, I'm not going to say because of it. But they worry me, child.
1: So make it, if at all, you don't stop to give, make it continue to the give, eh? Because what you give, now you they get back. You understand?
0: What do you mean, but I said stop.
1: Your share stop.
0: You go pour yourself for that.
1: Okay.
0: You go pour all of my children. I don't know which day they are dead yet. I don't know if they hear me, maybe she tell me which day they are dead and make a vision.
1: Okay.
0: Although my love won't be here on Saturday.
1: Yes, but you not come now. You not come the birthday. Your love birthday, you not come.
0: She not invite me now. She not even tell me location.
1: What would they announce for a side radio? The call invite you personally. Armpits. You don't forehand, you don't forehand.
0: You go pour water, you go pour when I enjoy first hand, you go pour root. My love too, for me.
1: All right.
0: And yourself water.
1: Okay.
0: You go pour all of them.
1: Okay. All right, everybody then, we're going to take water from our body sharply, eh? Yes, giving they protect you. In case you don't know, giving they protect you. And even Bible talk as a give, and it shall be given unto you in good witty measure. So give. All right, so sharply, the WhatsApp number is 0704-4994-927. So I go check the WhatsApp sharply here right now. Mary Jane talks her birthday on the 28th of August. Will be this month on the 28th of August, and I'll be her birthday. Okay, she also sent a message because it's Flabba Gasted morning to you, my handsome dude, Chief Olorogo Governor of the Radio, Akas Baba. Your ginger word this morning, he entered my medulla oblongata. Say life is give and take. Say life now give and take, according to what she writes, I come for here. And they say life also require a continuous balance of a compromise. Mutual cooperation and reciprocity. Oh, you go. The regime won't finish me this morning. Say life also. Say life require a continuous balance of compromise, mutual cooperation, and reciprocity to function smoothly. It also the highlight. You say you cannot expect a loan to be received from others without you offering something in return. Nor should you exhaust yourself by only giving. Say giving, make you the give with wisdom too, not the give, you go exhaust yourself. Kazoba, you feel me? I feel you. I have requested Lolo Merjem all the way from Belgium. Onome, thank you so much. You can send better banga soup and stash. Come inside the studio here this morning. Thank you so much. So take water for your birthday in advance. A birthday on 28th of August. Now be Mary Jane Lolo birthday.
2: Chika Kaz Baba, the man of timber and caliber, plywood and sawdust, the young boss of Niger FM. I greet you, boss. Good morning, sir.
1: Good morning.
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1: Welcome.
2: Boss, every day, I don't always pay attention to the ginger word. Just that most times, based on my movement, I know they get time to comment because I don't always leave house early. I understand what you talk. Because waiting me, I understand about giving, because giving is the language of unity. Giving is the only way you can use.

0: night people. 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
1: Amen.
0: God will give you more wisdom.
1: Amen.
0: Every day when they talk to us, no if you say we know they hear, we they hear, and we they put them to practice.
1: Nice one.
0: We greet everybody where they listen to Nigeria FM for me, sir. Yam boss, sir.
1: Yam boss.
0: Give me Calabar gunshot, make a useful love this morning. Thank you.
1: All right, take your Calabar gunshots. Buff yondom, buff yondom, buff yondom. Take water for your body too, eh? Then for the WhatsApp here, my governor of radio, Akas Baba, the chief diplomatic man, good morning to you for inside this morning. I truly appreciate this Ojinja Wodu for inside this morning. So many people feel say giving depend on only when you give person money. But from your Ojinja Wodu this morning, it shows say not be only money, it still involve the impact you create for the life of people. To me, this giving, now gifts, and anybody will not get this gift, not go fit give. Whether small or big, Bible not lie. When he talk and say the he said there is more happiness in giving than in receiving. Even better advice now still giving, and I still giving be that too. We get as example of high frequency Lolo Merijin. She na woman when he be say she be passing away, and we will not go forget at all because she don't create impact both small and big for the life of people by giving to them. I be knock me papo of grace pour me water this morning and all the listeners them. Water for our body, our pockets, and the heart not go dry for this continuous for us to continue to create impact for the life of people. Ruth from Umebule, now you send that come or you take them. Yeah. 7:30 for the studio. Now time for una to hear Bonge Tori. Make you not touch the die. Good morning to you for inside this morning.

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0: Yes, Katu people, una good morning on top this morning. Kari, I check out on you discover say 30 minutes or 9 bit on balance on top 7 o'clock for we studio 92.7. Time door Rishwa Gunakuna Bunga Tori. On top today will be Tuesday, number 11 day for inside August 2026. But first in first man, Nakuna di Tori will carry the big head this morning. On top this morning, well done, yes, about 14.5 million of children now they don't register as Nigeria they try to identify every children. Is how we reverse state, we don't hear say elder statesman and Absara Ibe don't call on EFCC, ICPC, say Muna Konde investigate this week, he did spend money loud, even as him be minister. Still in South River State, well done, yes, a court kasala is shelling for inside Ignatius Ajuru University of Education, even as SUG people don't come outside, can't talk, say that to read a grammatical impetus, no be true. And on top of Burundi abroad, well done, yes, a US President Donald Trump, well done, revoke plenty visas, then we plenty reach about 175,000 for United States. And on top sport, we don't hear say Nottingham Forest owner, where he don't draw Crystal Palace, go inside court because of one banner with him carry drawing face. This plus a dog bunga torina gonna kuna this morning, no go anywhere. Drag chest down balance where open, yeah. As I gonna kuna the food tori. Me wa wanna kuna this story so. My name, na Justice Sweet Mouth. Well, on top of the footery this morning, as I go knock you one by follow, well, we don't hear say United States mission for inside Nigeria, themselves don't carry my talk, say, well, say this routine of visa procession for inside Africa, we didn't don't change, so say you no go affect people then for inside Abuja, where they apply for United States visa. Well, according by the embassy, themselves don't carry my talk, say, yeah, so say since number one day for inside August 2026, say they don't change their schedule, their routine on top of visa application. But say for people who don't apply or we won't apply for inside Abuja, say that one it no go affect them. No forget say the US mission for inside Nigeria. Monday yesterday now they come outside con yan this one as in talk. Say yes, so say people who don't even apply before. Say results don't come outside though. Make you con check whether they don't approve your visa or not. Still on top this morning, we don't hear say, well, as Nigeria don't join other African countries to mark the 2026 African Civil Registration and Vital Statistics, there's about 14.5 million of Nigerian children that then don't register for the country. To make sure, say, hey, federal government don't try everything to make sure, say, they get account of all the children them. Well, now the National Population Commission, NPC, now then carry out in yan this one, as they don't talk, say, yes, yeah, so, say their service and their registration centers, it only available for about 6,000 wards them out of the 8,809 wards them we'll get for Obodo, Nigeria. According by the NPC HMO, we name na Aminu Yusuf. Now, in Karimat, Yandison was in talk, say yes, so say the commission they try everything to make sure say they take the registration of all the children them for Obodo, Nigeria. Another person wasting yan on top of the matter, now the director general on top of NIMC, we are named na Abiso. She now don't carry my talk, say yes, we'll say they very of importance, made them register plenty small children them, because that registration we didn't register, so you don't do inside computer, another one now they go use the follow them up as in they grow they go. Is how we reverse state this morning, where we don't hear say Niger Delta elder statesman we name na Anafsara Ibe, where he don't call on EFCC plus including ICPC and other anti-craft agency, may they call investigate this FCT minister Nyesom Wike because of the way just they spend money loud, just they get a property full everywhere. Where Anafsara Ibe, he don't carry my talk, say as a federal minister and the before governor, where Wike be, say he don't too get a patio, they even buy car anyhow, they flaunt and they show people anyhow, make EFCC, make the investigator, mo yeah, for your mouth.
1: has shown the kind of affluence he has shown after using our resources. Wike has never worked anywhere. I know Wike too well. I knew how he came to become chairman. He was a chairman in River State. He was a governor in River State. From here, he became Minister of State, Chief of Staff. He has been serving River State. And after his office, we saw all the investment he has in the state and the arrogance with which he displayed them. So if the lives of Malami can be probed one day and all their properties seized, there is hope is not lost that things will happen in Nigeria.
0: Well, still on top this morning, for instance, with River State, where we don't yet say because of the plenty of the kili and the recent one we just shell with the key one driver along Ubirikure flyover for inside Obiakpo. Where the Obiakpo Tax Force member, where we say now Obiakpo Tax Force members, now them, they put their legates for their head, say the matter, now then carry them out. The chairman for inside Obiakpo local government area, we name now Honorable Gift Wolu, a done announcement with immediate alacrity, said they don't dissolve and even suspend all transport related tax force them committee monitoring team and others them even daily ticket payment where they operate for inside the Obiakpo local government area. According by the statement, they not carry my talk say yes, so say this one where they do so he cover both the tax force and the committee where we say now the council now then constitute them and the transport union them. Well, according they not carry my talk say this decision now part of the Obiakpo council matter effort to make sure say them reposition and even bring better operation of a tax force come with city. Where according by them themselves don't carry my talk saying good joint sense together with security people and even stakeholders to arrange a tax force bring better one them where be said they get a corner chain, know how to treat people, know how to talk to members of the public come aside. Where we luna na na you don't carry better warning. One Agberu them. Where be saying then they stand junction by junction, junction by junction. They form a tax force official. Say may then come up body for inside Obiakpo because they don't suspend them. Because any of the Akurukere waka, they no go tolerate them for the council. Well, still on top this morning, we don't hear say security agencies, well, they don't ask them, may themselves make sure, say they start to they investigate plenty of this shop them, where we say, then they sell plenty hard drugs for inside the we state. Well, now lawyer for inside the we River State, we name now Livingston Wechi. Now, I carry out this one on top of interview with a three person. As in, don't say yes, we say plenty shops them for inside we state. Then they hide, they sell hard drugs. They give people them for inside we state. And then they act as cover up on top of this their drugs selling. Oh, yeah, for your mouth.
2: They sell things like what they call Canadian loud. You have crystal ice. You have that's his nickname, the Mpurumiri. All manner of cannabis, cocaine, and heroin, and so on. And some of the chemists and lockup shops you see are mere fronts where some of these drugs are hoarded and they're sold to target customers. They know their customers, and it's so bad that because of the high rate and the level of its impact, there are certain police officers who are involved in giving cover to some of these drug cartels in Port Harcourt and collect their returns, some daily, some weekly, some monthly, such that they tend to undermine the police high command efforts towards arresting these gangs, because they give leakage of information. Whenever the police will come to, you know, carry out arrests, their men within the system will leak it out. And it has been going on, and it is impacting heavily on our younger population.
0: Well, Livingston, which I say Karima talk, say if they no do something now, say this matter, it go affect our future and the future of our children. Oh yeah, from your mouth.
2: So such shops, including shops that sell normal drinks. In fact, there are shops that sell just cement, but underneath is the distribution of hard drugs and the enhancement of supply chain for hard drugs.

0: drugs are very, very much on the high side. If you don't do that, even hotels. So it is now incumbent on the security agencies to now do their job properly. Properly. That is why you can have incidents where you hear that some boys came out and killed a policeman. Some boys came out and killed a military man. They are fallout of these issues because we have failed to do our job as a people. We don't know that that failure also endangers us as a people.
1: Well, on top of another story this morning, Udonye say suspected cultists yesterday themselves con they exchange gunfire for inside the Ignatius Ajuri University of Education Room Illumini on top battle, which of them defy to make sure say this one come out as supreme power for inside the school. Well, according by Tori where we gather, Udon Karima talks say the two rival cult groups say they identify them as Vikings and their clansmen. Videos will come outside yesterday, and so you can show as plenty students. Today to Wama when they don't start to shoot the gun for where civil rights activists we name na Prince Wiro. He don't carry my talk say ha say this matter so he did very very embarrassing. Shame they catch him, shame they wear and very dark man singlet for face. Where according by him, he don't call on you know the university management. May they make sure say they join sense together with security people to make sure say they provide better security for students, them visitors, them and even staff them for inside the school. Another person wasting yarn on top of the matter, and a right activist Charles Jaja. He don't carry my talk, say ha. Say this is called Kasala Weshele for inside the school. So say it means say the school management no fit control the student them for inside the school. Mu yeah, for your mouth.
2: At Ignatius Ajuri University, it's a sad reminder of what a university ought not to be. And I think that the management has lost control of its campus. And there must be a deliberate attempt by them, you know, to do things differently. And I think that they should understand what was done at River State University of Science and Technology under the watch of Professor B.B. Fakai as the vice chancellor then. The model was just simple. It was just about enforcement of rules and intelligent-driven security and swift sanction, which was, you know, what was needed to push courses in to the barest minimum and give back to them their peace on campus. This is what I advocate, because at this time, where the university, which is supposed to be a place, you know, for character building, research and learning, it has now become a theater for cultism and violence, and this is unacceptable.
1: But meanwhile, on top of the matter, so we don't hear say the student union government for inside the school themselves don't come outside contact. Say that Tori where the waka kuru kere say cult kasala vinshele for inside their school. Say that Tori na grammatical impetus. Where the president for inside SUG we name na Alex Onu na inkarimate. Yan this one as in talk say yes, so say no cult kasala vinshele for inside the school. Onu na na na as in the yan on top of the matter, he don't karima talk say yes, so say the gunshot waiting here. So for inside that video say na police people na then shoot them for air so that people fish shake body small for inside the school, because why people been done to gather one place like that during their SUG week celebration. According by him, he don't carry my talk say yes, so say as it be like this plenty people been come inside the school because of the SUG week. People just they come inside even people will not be student say things like this and they make people they carry fake story around. Well, he see explain even as a reporter come outside say na court kasala, say no be court kasala at all, say nobody serve, no student, nobody been there with gun except police people for inside the campus. Well, na he don't call on Tori people say I beg him una they make sure say una get una information correct and accurate before una report him. Therefore he don't carry my talk say how court kasala go shell for inside the school when themselves they do SUG week. Say themselves be even still there for inside the school till around 7 p.m. Say court kasala be no shell for inside the school. All right, so for the people to the way concerned about the abroad, plus including sports, and I don't land for my domot. So, but before I knock another tour, make a give us more information. No go anywhere because I is coming.

0: office. Are you ready? The big one is coming to Port Harcourt, South South, Nigeria. The Rivers Dialogue. Keynote speakers, Professor Joash Amubitan San, INEC Chairman, Nigeria. Malam Lanre Isa Onilu, Director General, National Orientation Agency, Abuja, Nigeria. Date, October 20th, 2026. Time, 9 a.m. The Rivers Dialogue. 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
1: Yes, so good people, welcome back. On top of Bododi abroad, well done, yes, United States of themselves done announcements in Don Kangsu. Plenty people visa them. People will apply for visa in Don Kangsu them, and it plenty reach about 175,000 visas them to foreign nationals them. Well, according by the President Donald Trump administration, themselves don't carry my talk, say plenty of these visas, say they violate the condition we didn't give them, and plenty of them don't get a criminal record already. According by the national security, we themselves bring come aside. According by the United States, themselves don't carry my talk, say especially those ones we get a criminal record, saying a threat to their security, now why didn't cancel them? And on top sports, well done, yes, in Nottingham Forest, owner, person we get Nottingham Forest, will be Premier League club for inside England, we name na Evangelos Maricani. Where he don't drag a Crystal Palace, go inside the court because of one banner where Crystal Palace fans being carried for up during their match, where be say be N11 for Premier League. Where accordance by that flag where they carry come up, the flag been shook the Crystal Palace owner Evangelos as he used gun put on top midfielder Morgan Gibbs head, we be say today himself, he no even know what in that banner he mean. When a wine don't drag a Crystal Palace go court, made themselves come explain what in that banner where one of their fans been carry for up. Amen. No focus Evangelos now 59 years of old Greek businessman will be saying I still get Olympiacos for inside Greece and Rio Ave for inside Portugal. And on top Jolly man, well done, yes, in Nigerian music star Peter Okoye, where everybody knows Mr. P, where you don't come outside, do come carry my talk, say yes, so saying they very, very grateful to him fans, sake of Seda in cap, we be red ZR cap, he sell about 3,000 copies in one week. Well, according by the singer on top of Instagram, you don't carry my talk, say yes, so say this one sweet and for belly, where say me say in fans, they like and where. Well, according by him, you don't carry my talk, say even as plenty people see the demand for the cap, saying don't order, made him produce extra more, because for the now, the cap, he don't finish. All right, we got the people who are sorry to be and Nasakara Nakuna, no assault and what pepper inside. But if I come off for background, I'll give you an editory. We'll be carrying baby head this morning. On top this morning, I don't tell you, it's about 14.5 million of children that then don't register as Nigeria don't join other African countries to start to register children. Inside with River State, where I don't tell you, say elder statesman Anab Sara eBay don't call on EFCC, ICPC, made the investigator, FCT Minister Nyesom Wike. Still inside with River State, I don't tell you, say court Kasala, Ishele for inside Ignatius Ajuri University of Education, even as SUG people don't come outside, can't talk, say na grammatical impetus, no be true. I don't talk about the abroad. I don't tell you, say, U.S. President Donald Trump, he don't cancel about 175 visa them, because why? Those visa, he no follow the process. I don't talk sport. I don't tell you, say, Nottingham Forest owner, he don't drag a Crystal Palace to court because of one banner we didn't carry, we show in face. All right, so good people, I carry my two and say thank you as you listen to this story this morning. Me when I knock on this story this morning, my name, not Justice with my country people, no forget say, mouth where they talk too much. One day, you go put the body for trouble. Una, good morning on top this morning.
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0: 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Yes, if you check your time, now 1 minute don't carry by the worker for Inside 8 o'clock. And of course, Annabelle, for Inside Calendar right now, now for Inside the 11th day for August, now we day. So, good morning. My name, now testimony again, of course, I did a little show with Annabelle Ikio for Inside Sports Matter this morning. Annabelle, welcome to Sport Matter.
1: Yes, so testimony. I do appreciate every day here. Although the story where we go, the story no be matter where it goes with my belly, but I do appreciate idea.
0: All right, first things first, she don't let the cat out of the bag because we get a lot of story when consign we in Niger. For Inside the Weekend, there will be a really, really good weekend for every twin consign in Niger. But that's how sports they be sometimes. You go win some, you go lose some. So with the kick off the show from inside the camp of Nigeria Super Falcons, because remember, say for Inside Sunday, they've been lose to Cameroon by 1-0. Now I come in say, the World Cup, where we say they're supposed to get automatic tickets, they don't get them again based on saying that Cameroon beats them and Cameroon collects that ticket. So 4 tickets will be said they are available for free before then they collected by Malawi, South Africa, Algeria, and Cameroon. So Nigeria will go find way, made a collect their own tickets, qualify for Inside the Women's Africa Cup of Nations.
1: Yeah, so, and now why I talk say the matter no really sweet my belly, because of that thing when comes up, the coach not come they happy with the way Chiamaka and Adose don't do things. Although, of course, like coaches, you know, they don't, he don't back and say, nah, still correct Kaja goalkeeper where she be. But if you watch that game, you go see, say, from the very first game against Malawi, he gets some kind of things where Chiamaka and Adose, where we know for our prime, no go ever concede. And she can't concede 3 goals for debutant Malawi hand. Of course, she can't manage keep clean sheet against Zambia. But for that game, we actually mean say Nigeria no go qualify automatically for the World Cup. She can't concede one kind of free kick. Maybe say some people go argue say now better free kick or no goalkeeper go ever fit defender. But you get another group of people where they argue say na lie.
0: But I love move they true to ourselves. If you look the standards of Chiamaka and Adose, you go no say this kind of goalkeeper and a goalkeeper, maybe say they need to score anyhow goal. But we see what you really sub for inside the Women's Africa Cup of Nations. Especially for inside that match in Shelle, between Nigeria and Malawi. Yes, we will say she conceded 3. And people, they talk about the way she positioned.
1: Yes.
0: And we know so she can't keep clean sheet against Zambia. And the match where Nigeria beat Egypt for the last group game, 6-2. But it can't like say this Cameroon game, they go with a scrum, Kuma bring out all the feelings that people don't feel about how she done the keep so far for the tournament. But now good one said the coach don't come back because now the only thing supposed to do.
1: Yes.
0: And also Nigeria go day in action against South Africa, the Bayana of South Africa for their final game for inside the AFCON. That game need be to get any position or not to see whether or not who go play intercontinental playoff from inside Africa.
1: Another long road.
0: All right, move come up from inside that particular story right now. Telling us waiting the sub for inside the international story, because right now they are saying UEFA referees chief executive where they call Roberto Rossetti in on the Yano say some video assistant referee reviews say they know they connected with football at all after in on meets with some leaders for inside the top European league for inside last month. Now Rossetti made Yano as in launched the clear line. A first of its kind of portal for fans, where we say they can't try to lay out when they're supposed to use VAR and when they're not supposed to use VAR. Now, the lead referee officers from England, Spain, Germany, France, and Italy, they'll be meet with Rossetti and David Ellery, the IFAB's technical director, they'll try to find a more uniform approach, where we say they'll use make decisions for inside VAR. Inside VAR, but we won't talk about this VAR because now sometimes we say even at the start of every season people always talk about VAR.
1: Yes.
0: Say VAR the sports game. Say they think about the humanness. They talk about how spontaneous
1: the game is.
0: Yes, but this referee now don't come and come and talk. Say he gets some kind of things where they're supposed to use VAR for. I get some kind of things where they're supposed to use VAR for, because it did like say one sport everything where we say people know about football.
1: Of course, because for you to first of all be referee, your mind guards the kaja. Do you know say your instincts now the first weapon where you supposed to rely on? But the reason why they can't bring VAR now, because human being na human being. Sometimes you get some things where you know go see and you guys, you know, get another look from different angles. You get some kind of fouls where from one angle you go look like say, hey, this one she be he or she be really want, you know, destroy this player career. And if you look from another angle, you go see say na just normal human error. So now why then bring VAR to just assist? But it can't be like say VAR na call na the main thing and say the referees no be the main thing and now waiting this you know, man, they try talk. So, I mean, make we just see how this matter go, they unfold. But for Liverpool, we don't hear say they won't sell 30% of their stake. They won't sell them. Give one obonge man when they call Jeff Bezos. If you know him, na the billionaire founder of Amazon. And na him and some other group of people where they led by Indian millionaire businessman Amit Bhatia and also Facebook co-owner Eduardo Saverin, where won't collect 30% of the stake. Now, if you know Liverpool, you go no say they no be that kind of where they like to spend money well. Their owners, Fairway Sports Group, don't confirm this story last month. In then talk say the group express interest to make sure say strategic minority investment go collect them from Liverpool Football Club hand. So this one that they wonder this kind, you know, stake when they want sell, it will be good one for Liverpool, because for the past we don't see say when it comes to releasing money to buy players, Liverpool now one of those teams we know really they open hand where.
0: If you look at how things be, you're gonna say Liverpool aside, where we say a lot of persons want own stakes because of how big the club be and the kind of history we say the club gets. So if you say this way, we say these people where we say better money did their hands, they don't express interest to buy minority stake, where we say would they actually reach 30% from Liverpool. And if you say a good one, maybe they'll forget even before these people want to begin express interest. If you watch now recently, Liverpool don't spend good money, they buy players. They don't bring in Alexander Isak from Newcastle last season, Florian Wirtz from Bayer Leverkusen, and they don't see they throw money. Remember, say they're still there in talks with Bradley Barcola of Paris Saint-Germain.
1: Yes.
0: So if these people come, you go see say maybe that same thing increase, then Liverpool feel they spend within their means and waiting they get. So I feel saying a good one, maybe bring a clear and fresh perspective comment time for inside the club.
1: Of course, and speaking of clear and fresh perspective, you go see say Liverpool don't confirm the signing of Ronald Araujo from Barcelona. Now the deal, the initial deal, Nabise, the 27-year-old don't sign with contract with Barca until 2031 last year, and of course it also include option for buy around 47.14 million euros. But now Liverpool don't talk say they know they pay that loan fee, and they also don't talk say it go cover the entire duration of his salary for the long season loan. But we don't also understand say the player himself Araujo don't also collect pay cut, meaning say the money when they're supposed to pay them, they not come out small, just so that if it see this deal actually come through.
0: You know the reason we'll be saying they accept this one, because Liverpool, whether you like it or not, Liverpool no gets really defensive backup. Their best defender, what they call Ibrahim, Virgil van Dijk, in on day aged. We see what really happened last season about how he play. Ibrahim Konate, we say the supporter, he don't come up from the club, he don't go join Real Madrid. And if you say, if Nadia, the centre back where they want to use for inside the club, for inside the season, I don't know if you say it will go well, because this man will not the injury history and get when in the Barcelona. You know, they play too many games because neither they're available based on saying they get injury on for inside the club. Now, they don't can come Liverpool, we'll be saying they need somebody, we'll be saying go fill in the shoes of Ibrahima Konate based on saying don't come out and they bring in Ronald Araujo. So, I know if you say a very, very good buy for that one, because if you look other defenders in the Liverpool, Joe Gomez, now person will be saying too, injury, that one, injury won't finish. I mean, that one in the player is 4 or 5 games and go injury. So, and if you say if Liverpool won't really compete this season, the gas enter market, buy somebody, we say go fit give them long term players. They will say go actually fit give them, not just for me they spend the money like with the talk. They need to spend the money on defenders because they don't really get defenders anymore for inside the club.
1: All right, speaking of long term testimony, and this matter, it do me work out for body, because you don't get player when they call, now also defender when they call Mickey van der Ven, and he don't talk say. The direction where Tottenham Hotspur they go, they very clear, and now why he don't sign new long term deal with Tottenham Hotspur. Now of course that man will be Netherlands man, joined the team from Wolfsburg in 2023, and originally in a 6-year agreement where he signed until 2029. But this matter, it do me for body, because Tottenham Hotspur that team will be say then they always fight for relegation. Don't be say that now that's your way.
0: For the last may they not come for you for the last two seasons. That's what you go talk.
1: Yeah, for the last two seasons. But then they that's your way. Then they call them big six, among the big six, but they never really show themselves say their feet actually, you know, fight for Premier League title. But now this man don't talk say the direction when they go, he clear, and now why he won't continue with them.
0: Yes, if you look the club, they don't bring in a new manager, Roberto De Gerbi, in the league, in the former coach for inside Marcel Lincoln come back to the Premier League, we say, and don't coach Brighton and Hove Albion. If you look within, they really do look their preseason, you can understand, say, this man, a person, we say, won't really work. Last season, it is shocking to talk about Tottenham Hotspur. They escape relegation because they finish 17th for inside the table, and maybe a very good position. If you see a club as big as Tottenham Hotspur go and finish, yes. But right now, it'd be like say they make good signings. We don't see clear signings. They don't bring in Sandro Tonali from Newcastle. Yeah. They don't bring in some other players. If you see, if he help the club fight for very good places, maybe try to go fight for titles, because you don't tell where we are, say Tottenham Hotspur win title. So I feel say this contract is the tie down for
1: the direction where they talk.
0: Yes, now the direction where they talk. Yes, to win title, maybe win to title. Get stability for the club and try to fight for the things where we say the club normally supposed to fight for. Now imagine say Tottenham Hotspur now then in the position where we say West Ham day, say they go relegation. It go they very, very bad they for the club bad. Because it did very, very difficult for you to
1: go secure
0: promotion from relegation. So all the clubs in India, they fight to every match. They fight to make sure say at least they get valuable 3 points, or if not get all 3 points, make sure say you get 1 point.
1: All right.
0: But still inside football, would they tell you say the UEFA Super Cup go shelling for inside Wednesday, and this man they call Omar Atan, the Somali World Cup referee, be said that he refused entry to enter inside the United States. They are going to become the first non-European to officiate the Super Cup final when Aston Villa go face Paris Saint Germain for inside Salzburg on Wednesday. Now, after Nkone Yano for inside within Shelle for the World Cup, Nkone Talk was in a very, very tough period. See, a lot of people been gets they feel sorry for him because of, say, one person only walk a lot for years to make sure saying he achieved something. Say, the thing supposed to happen easily, but for him, the thing not really happen. So, in the very, very happy, say, yeah, so UEFA don't give him the opportunity to carry what he enter inside the match when go Shelle for inside Salzburg on Wednesday between Aston Villa and Paris Saint-Germain.
1: Of course, and this matter long way because now one of the major heartbreak situation for the World Cup where we see last year, Beyonce Nigeria no qualify. If you talk any other thing will affect Africa now, this matter, because tell me how person go walk. You can't get opportunity to referee for World Cup where we say that the arguably the biggest stage, at least for men's football, for football as a whole, and they go can't tell you say because they ban your country, Somalia, you know, fee enter. But it could say this one, the UEFA Super Cup, now another, you know, at least big tournaments where we say we go see waiting this man fee bring to the table.
0: All right, Mark, we see waiting this man fee bring to the table in first row test. Now, the match will be say, at Paris Saint Germain go play Aston Villa for inside everything consigned. The UEFA Cup. Remember, say people ain't go play the UEFA Cup. The person will win the Champions League and person will win the Europa League. But the final three, before Kaibo, they come up from inside studio, Annabelle.
1: Yes, so we don't see West Ham don't complete the signing of winger Manor Solomon from Tottenham on a 3-year contract. Now, the Championship club, then they do like some clubs where I know for Nigeria because they no disclose fee. But they talk, say, they don't pay about 5 million euros to make the Israel international their third permanent signing of the summer. Now, Solomon, of course, will be 29-year-old. He don't make 19 appearances for Italian side Fiorentina on loan last season. And he can also spend loan at Leeds United and Spanish club Villarreal after a joint pause for 2023.
0: All right. Now, so you be for Inside Transfer Matter this morning. Now, I'll go back break for Inside Sport Matter. Remember, say Sport Matter later today for Inside 7 o'clock, Benson Clement Gutandaya to give on everyone consign the world of sports. Me when they hand this one, they give on this morning. My name, a testimony again.
1: And my name na Ikio Annabelle.
0: All right, when I enjoy the rest of our Tuesday.
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0: It's Mama Dog.
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1: Agazo.
0: Make I give you.
1: Give me.
0: Make I give you.
1: Give me.
0: They say head will not think well. Now load, he go carry.
1: Wahala.
0: They be like bicycle.

0: 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I say park.
1: Officer. What's
0: my
1: happen
0: friend
1: now?
0: Park the car.
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0: 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Make we look inside newspaper this morning. Meter time don't reach. Make we look inside newspaper this morning.
1: All right, and I still enjoy FM 92.7. Port Harcourt, you're listening to right now on top of the morning runs with a Diplomatica Cars Baba. The time now 8:30 for Inside the Studio Tuesday, number 11 day for Inside the Month of August. My name is Diplomatica Cars Baba, and we shall probably look the headline. This morning, I get punch. I also get a Daily Post. Now, there we go to put eye to collect all the tourists. Then, when you be saying the shell for inside paper here, I go start with a punch. In fact, if you join me for the first time this morning, make I tell you good morning. First, good morning to you for inside this morning. Make I start with a punch. The first tourist, what is it for that punch here? We consign the Osun State election. The toxic sensitive materials, it don't show. It don't land Oshogbo. Sensitive materials, it don't land Oshogbo. And also, 30,000 coming backs, now they don't mobilize for the election. So, according to how the Tory before Inside Punch here this morning, the Tory for Inside the Headline, okay, they try to won't open. Network done the one fumble. Okay, they say materials will be seen very sensitive. Don't show it all land for inside Oshogbo ahead of or Saturday Osun State governorship election. As the Independent National Electoral Commission talk say they will draw ad hoc personnel from a pool of more than 30,000 members of a National Youth Service Corps. In fact, the development to come as security agencies step up their preparation for the election with no fewer than 25,310 personnel from the Nigeria police. The police will be say, there are plenty. They also to Nigeria Security and Civil Defense and Economic and Financial Crime Commission, EFCC, they also deploy them across the country. The state rather. I don't know where we say EFCC now don't start, don't they follow us, they go do security matter for say election. I don't know when it don't start for this country. The chief press secretary to INEC chairman Adebayo in Kontoko say the commission they don't plan a deployment of a NYSC member on top of a talk where they talk with Punch on Monday will be yesterday. In can give an update on top how they don't prepare for the August 15th election. He say, well, he not going to provide the exact numbers of ad hoc personnel where they go engage. In also at talks the commission don't draw from a pool of more than 30,000 NYC core members there for the election. Say for number of ad hoc staff matter, in also talks say. INECO will be pulling from a pool of over 30,000. It also disclose say 2,339,233 voters now register for the Osun State there for the election. But give the latest figure for voters when the BC don't collect their permanent voters card following the extension of PVC collection will be said they be due for inside the state. The Tory long, but they say INEC don't ready, and the security personnel say both police, both NSCDCO, both EFCCO, they grant for the election with 30,000 NYSC members. The WBC they don't collect to, we go work with them for the election. And this Saturday, that'll be the election for inside Osun State. All right, they're still on Steve for inside here for Punch. Another Tory, what they see here. They say opposition parties don't start talk on single candidates. Other party, the way they oppose APC will be the ruling party for inside Nigeria here. Down on the coalition of opposition political parties, them and their stakeholders under the G100 platform, they don't set to convene a summit for Abuja on August 18th as part of effort to forge greater unity among Nigerian opposition parties ahead of election when they come. So they say that this is summit to follow a series of consultation between representative of the G100 and leaders of the six opposition political party, including the ADC, Allied People's Movement, and National Democratic Congress, NDC2, and PDP, and also Redemption Party and the Social Democratic Party. All of them, now they come together ahead of election with the council. They won't do better consultation on top of the election. They call them a coalition of opposition political parties. Now they call the G100. All right, so that one, Seth, he follow. They make also check another one too for Inside Punch. Still for Inside Punch here too. Another story where they see Koro be say, this one, Seth, don't vanish. Come, which kind of Kamuka be this now? They say DSS don't free and also compensate artisan cleared of Oyo School kidnap link. They say DSS don't free. One artisan, they don't clear him of they shook body on top of the kidnap when they say happen for inside the Oyo State. They say DSS don't free him. They also compensate them too. They're still on steel. Enugu church attack. They go attack church inside Enugu. DSS and others don't arrest three suspects. They also recover four AK-47 rifle on top of this matter. So the way the matter carried for inside Punch this morning, they said three suspected members of a notorious kidnapping gang allegedly now responsible for the August 2nd attack, where they go attack one church for inside Enugu State, will be St. Joseph Catholic Church, where they for inside Inoyi Afa for inside Udi, local government area for inside Enugu State, too. They said they don't arrest them by security agencies them. The suspect will catch them during a joint operation involving the DSS, Nigerian Army and Police, and the Enugu State Forest Guard and other security personnel. And they join body together to go sharply arrest this suspect. Them. One suspected kidnapper, they kill him during a gun battle, when they basically be the battle with security forces. Them. Why four AK-47 rifle and the ammunition that they recover from the hand of the gang? Them. They said this development to the bring a conversation on Monday night when the Enugu State Governor Peter Umba visited the state DSS headquarters to inspect the arrested suspect. Then Awoti Punch also carried here this morning. Chai, what a church do you where you go attack a church now? Then also here too for inside here for Punch, Dangote NUPROC differ over quarter two crude supply. Dangote NUPROC differ over quarter two crude supply. Dan Awoti Punch also carry here this morning. Why me? I dey back Adeleke despite being ADC member. Dele Momodu, na contact, I say the reason why in the support the governor of Osun State, even as himself na member of ADC. Dele Momodu, na talk for inside Punch this morning. Then 23 foreigners operating a Ponzi scheme, they don't cash them for inside Ogun State. 23 foreigners where they operate a Ponzi scheme, they don't cash them for inside Ogun State. Punch now also carried this to for inside this morning. The sharply too for inside Punch, they say NDLEA and Army does seize 604.5 kg cannabis. They look for the Edo drug kingpin. They don't seize them. Where they look for the ogak pata of this drug. They find them from inside them Edo State. Then on top Punch 2, they say police don't rescue 15 kidnapper victim. They can't kill the kidnappers for inside the Kogi State. If you see now, these are our police, our security agencies them. They work very hard on top of this insecurity matter when it be say they happen from inside our country. Not forget the one when it be say happen from inside Enugu State on top of that church attack. They say Army, both police, all of them join body together to go kill the kidnappers then. They also took from inside Kogi State, according to Punch this morning, police also rescue 15 kidnapped victims. They kidnapped 15 people. They kidnapped. Now police say, child, we not go agree. Now police sharply enter inside where they did. Police can't kill the kidnappers then. for inside Kogi State, also rescue the 15 kidnapped victim from the hands of the kidnappers. Then one man for inside Borno State to the Don Holam for saying go the Tosin in a EFCC official in the personate in the Tosin in a EFCC and in not be EFCC official the Don Shapali Babam for inside Borno State. Then police don pastor arrested for allegedly defrauding 18 members, 2.5 million for inside Ogun State. Pastor, go play with you. For a members them, they don't cash them. according to how the car for inside here, for inside the punch, they say the operative. Oh, this thing self don't they vanish? Come off from my high for here. Okay. The operatives of the Ogun State Police Command don't arrest one man we be seeing in a Kende Makinde, what they know as a Pastor Kenny, for inside the Ibadan. The Don Shapali arrest him for inside Oyo State too, for say Ingo obtain, they say allegedly obtaining 2.5 million from 18 fellowship member with the fellowship with him for inside Daton under the false pretense of saying he won't organize a government sponsored pilgrimage to Jerusalem, and he promised each of the members 2 million. He said, "Me kuna no worry. This Jerusalem waka onto pilgrimage, una go follow. Government go carry una go." And also, he promised each of them, saying, "Go give the 2 million naira." So, according to Turi we say punch carry, this mark in this, also, they got the alleged, say, in fact, he played the wayo, in engage them, in come manipulate them onto suspecting the victim under the guise of spiritual deliverance across Ogun, Oyo, and the Osun State. In come they perform deliverance, say go do deliverance for them across Ogun State, Oyo State, and Osun State. So the doctor person for inside police for the Olusheyi Baba Sheyi, in come talk on top statement to when he be say he tell journalists them. In come talk say, this alleged fake pastor so. They pick him up after 4 months of what did they look for him? He run. They call they look for him for 4 months, and then they take him pick him. Following 4 months of a sustained intelligence gathering and a discreet investigation, they call they investigate, they find him. Detective where they attached to the Urban Toko Division on 3rd of August at about 2:05 for evening. Then they call they arrest Kende Makinde, where be Pastor Kenny. For inside Ibadan for your state. Okay, then one want to be say punch also carry here this morning. There's still for inside punch here too. Another today, what is it? Koro for inside punch. On top of the headline, they say Abia State woman allegedly stabbed sleeping husband with the sleep. She goes stab and die. Person they sleep with the enemy for inside house, you don't know. One woman when he be say her name and innocent Sarah, they say allegedly stabbed her husband. When he be say his name to na innocent one yoji to death for inside Umukereke Ungwa Obingwa local government area for inside Abia State. According to Wetin Punch carry, they say it happened on Sunday. In fact, they say it happened on Saturday night. It come put the whole community into shock. Hey, Haru. They say although the circumstances when they surround the reason why the woman stabbed the husband to death, it never clear. The council gather say this woman so he stabbed the husband with the husband be sleep the snore for inside bed. The old man, innocent man, when he say he dey sleep, he won't rest well. Now, at that time, now the wife still go stab and tie for inside the body. According to one community member, he named himself for here, David, he called confirm saying that truth on top in telephone, would they be the ask a question on Sunday. He said, call well, this thing, you know, he shocked everybody for inside the community. So, according to Ambaraizu, the couple, will be said, he said they married December last year, now they marry. Say this man and this woman, so they married last year, December. And in fact, barely 8 months, now two of the dust stay together as husband and wife before this thing happened. So, Percy go marry enemy. He come talk, oh, he say, we're not aware of any disagreement between this husband and wife before this thing could happen. The woman, oh, they don't arrest him, and now, in the first in hand of police, for a police hotel. Why the dead body of this man? He don't enter mortuary. Chai, Percy go marry wife, he say, kill him. He don't carry the man enter mortuary. After 8 months, we marry wife. Chineke. All right. They say, see, another today again, when they resemble this one, for inside the same February this year, the Abia State Police Command would also confirm the arrest of another woman too. Another woman too, for inside Umuahia, will be the state capital. Another woman also stabbed her husband. This woman, an immigration officer, her husband will be immigration officer to death because of, say, the husband. He said the husband, they shit on him. And I also stabbed the husband, die. Said the husband, he carried another woman. Now he carried a knife. He stabbed the husband. This one happened for February this year. This man own, he married the wife December last year. The woman killed him August this year. Oh, Sineke, may God not allow us carry our money, go marry our enemy. In Jesus' name, amen. Carry your money, go marry your enemy. Woman, you go keep person to fear. Kwa. All right, also too, they say three they don't cash as Ekiti police bust ATM and card theft syndicate. They don't cash three of them. We be see this a bit thief ATM where we're two. The thief card, people ATM card, they don't cash them for inside the Ekiti. They sharp a little for inside here. Which other one they here for inside punch? All right, make a move, enter Daily Post. For inside Daily Post this morning, another story where they say, the first story rather, they say fuel price reduction, Nigerians dump NNPCL and other filling stations. On top of this, fuel price reduction, where they say they reduce price. So they say Nigerians don't dump NNPCL and other filling stations. not be lie you. Not be lie. Most people now self, they know the two they buy from an NPC filling station. I don't know why. All right. So but anyway, according to the Tori this morning, we'll be say punch carry here. They talk say people the way they drive motor, they don't talk say mbano. We'll not go buy fuel for NPC. Mbano. Any filling station when they be say they put NPC, we'll not go buy put. And the other petrol station, the way they say higher price, will not go buy fuel for that at all at all. So filling station attendant don't go tell Daily Post on Monday will be yesterday. So according to the attendant for inside NPC filling station for inside Abuja, they don't come talk on talking, they don't call their name on. Say people with the dry motor, they don't buy fuel again from NPC filling station. Say in fact it don't drop drastically. Yes, now they come talk city because they say the price for inside fuel is too high for NPC. So this is a development to come as another filling station where they call MROS, AA Rano, and other filling stations of Abuja, their price don't come down. Now there, people could go buy for it. They don't dump NPC. Say NPC, oh, now price too high, yo. They can't say that they go buy for other filling stations them, where paper carry the name for yes, and MROS, and AA Rano, and Sharon, and other filling stations of Abuja, say they don't release their own price, come down. Say NPC price is in the for inside hop, according to what the Daily Post carry here this morning. There's still for inside Daily Post here. Which one? After 4 months in darkness, Taraba community cries out over prolonged power outage. Say light not the for inside Taraba, or they cry for this. Say after 4 months for inside darkness, no light up till now. Then Nigeria Law School confirmed the death of 123-year-old student for inside Lagos. All right, still for inside here too. Lagos Assembly seek stronger community security and prosecution of infrastructure vandals. Say anybody when you say their cash, when you say it goes scatter government property, anything we say government don't do for grant for inside community, that's a street light to or schools or any development we say government can come enter inside community, anybody with the cash where they sharply prosecute the person sharp as in the hot. Then I what in Lagos Assembly they seek for a stronger security and prosecution of infrastructure vandals, according to Daily Post this morning. Then also to they say ship blackmail, Bashai Ahmed tackles Davido over comments on APC on top election when the BC they come for inside Osun State this Saturday. All right, still on top Daily Post too. Another today where they see Koro Koro for here. For this Osun State governorship election, you can't kill same people you want to govern. Dantali, the one politician. They say these people, they when they be say you say you won't be their governor. You can't kill them now. If you kill them, who you go govern for the states? Dantali, now they want politicians. Say make una kbongbi, make una kbongbi. This una behavior una chest, you wanna they carry come outside they behave like this. You can't kill the same people that when they be say you won't be their governor. Dantali, now they want politicians. They're still on top Daily Post here. Kano not in support. Kwankwaso on Muslim to Muslim tickets. Infidel comments, according to Witty Daily Post also carry here. Monarchy better than APC. Saliu Lukman na talk say monarchy better than APC. Saliu Lukman na also talking here for inside Daily Post. Davido don't the tackle APC on top election with the council. Say you can't stop God's projects. He say any project we God don't start, you know, go fit stop him at all. That one a truth. On top project, we say God don't start to. Davido they tell APC say you can't stop God's project. Davido tackles APC for Osun State election this weekend. Peter Obi Kwankwaso meets NDC governorship candidate for Abuja. Peter Obi and Kwankwaso, they meet the NDC governorship candidate for inside Abuja. Daily Post, na carry that story. All right, also too, for inside here, for Daily Post, another story for you, they say, again, Nigeria filling stations reduce fuel pump price for where? Azaza. Now say 1-3, they buy you 1,003 something. They say okay, 1,003 something now buy now 1,295. They say again, Nigerian filling stations don't reduce fuel pump price. Azaza. Dollar to naira exchange rate for today, August. As of yesterday, August, they say naira record appreciation. They say naira don't go up, so dollar it come down small. According to what Daily Post carry here this morning. Then also too for inside Daily Post here, Nigeria politicians, the only time we be say that they one behave, one can behave well, not only when they did for inside office, so all be exequisily. Now I'm talking for inside here. Then also to Nasarawa University and Nasarawa University ASU don't declare strike. They don't know when they will come back. Then at the ASU, we be say for inside Nasarawa University, they don't talk say would they go house. We no one work again. We don't tire. They don't declare indefinite strike for inside the Nasarawa University, according to Daily Post this morning. Then also too for Daily Post, 10 police officers, 17 suspected bandits killed in clash for inside Kebbi State. Oh, sorry for the loss of our officers. 10 police officers, 9 die. They also, 17 suspected bandits now also die on top clash will happen for inside Kebbi State. Police arrested 4 suspects, court members. They also recover pistol and ammunition from their hand for inside Lagos State. 4 people, then when they say they go, they be court member. Police arrest them. They also see pistol for their hand and ammunition for inside Lagos. Then police arrest a 120-year-old man for allegedly beating Imama for inside Adamawa State. This boy now 20 years old. He go beat Imama. Now police say, which kind of nonsense behavior be that one? Now police sharply arrest him. According to the Tori, they say 120-year-old man, police were arrested by the Adamawa State Police Command for allegedly assaulting his mother. This is a suspect who he named John Mahmood. In fact, in the state, for inside Kona Kuka, for inside the Mayo Belwa local government area, for inside the state, they arrest them because of complaint. When they say, Konse Ingo attacking Mama, for inside Mama house, so the commander, talk person Suleiman, can't tell press people that on Monday evening, on top investigation, when they say, it go on right now, on to say this boy, he go attack your Mama when he born him, for inside the Mama house. The commissioner of police, for inside there, don't direct the case. Say me they look into that very well, and also the suspect will be charged to court when they don't conclude the investigation. Sharp in the charge and go court. And the command also condemn any form of a domestic violence. And say if it continue, they go always protect anybody when they say that they assault or oppress, especially women and elderly people. Then say members of the public. May they report any case of abuse to the nearest police station sharp as it is hot. All these men, the way they beat on my wife, more than the year would do. Say, in fact, maybe you don't carry hand, beat woman. If you beat woman, and they'll carry your case, go court to. They'll go judge for side court. If you're guilty, now prison, you will go. You not go beat an elderly person too. Anybody when you be saying, you know, say an elderly person, not carry hand, go beat him. If you beat him, your own case, now suck up. All right, they also tune the police inspector killed as a suspected henchman attack a checkpoint for inside Benue State. Oh, sorry for that loss too. The woman stabbed husband to death 8 months after marriage. That now the story when it happened for inside Abia State. Oh, nine they carried to for inside the Daily Post. Police arrest a very black man over alleged threats to comedian D1 Life. A very black man, not be dark man, no, now black man, no. Police arrest very black man over alleged threat to comedian D1's life. That now waiting the carry here too. All right, I don't buy break. Now time for you to call me right now to sharply put Matt on top the headlines of your interest. Which of them you want to talk on top? Call me sharply for my phone line 0902-6090-927. WhatsApp number 0704-499-4927. That number, WhatsApp number. All right, okay. Make a sharply start with a WhatsApp, or you call me too. I deal with you for inside of your computer this morning. Okay, for inside WhatsApp, yeah. This WhatsApp, behave yourself. Okay, Moku hear the voices and the voice notes from people. We don't respond and react to the headline of their own interest. Moku hear the first one. Now,
2: good morning to you, Akas Baba. Yeah, I remain Radio Senior President Kembillion. Akas, you are in house news. Chief Saraibe asked EFCC to come from Wike. I want to beg Chief Saraibe to leave Wike alone. Let him leave him. Let him focus on mobilizing people and the village people in local government to vote Tinubu out. For this Tinubu government, nothing will come out. You know, if you prosecute Week. Now, when we vote Tinubu out, the next person, either Atiku or Lobi, he will join Malami, former Attorney General. He will prosecute him all the property. Can somebody mention the business Week don't do before he become a local government chairman? I will give the person $5,000. Nothing. They just enter politics. There are many of them in this man regime that will need to go there. There are a lot of Yahoo ministers under Tinubu regime. Peter Obi says so. I'm quoting Peter Obi. So for him to say a campaign, he did not lobby for being a campaign manager of Tinubu, let them give him. He will be defeated two times. 2019 was a campaign manager for Atiku. He was defeated. Yes, we will keep talking. Yes, we talk too much. We will keep talking too much. We want Nigeria to be good. Yes, if you are not happy, we will talk too much. Then you off your radio. We will keep talking for Nigeria to work. That is my submission.
1: All right. Thank you so much for your submission this morning. And 9 o'clock already for the studio. I get messages from inside WhatsApp. So send your WhatsApp message. The number to send a comment is 0704-499-4927. The phone line, the ring already. 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
3: 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If you eat nyama food, na nyama nyama go full your body. If you eat correct food, na correct things go dey your body. Many sicknesses where people dey pass through, sometimes, na because of waiting we dey eat. So if we try change our eating habits, we go discover say sicknesses go reduce. Now, for this country where we dey so, with the way where things dey go, people no fit even buy better, correct, healthy food again. And that one self dey cause plenty sickness for body. I won't talk about how we shinkily money. You go fit chop better thing where you go carry maintain your body and you go dey strong kakaraka. Our numbers now 070-85-21-2099. 070-85-21-2099 or 081-33-08-7258. When you know eat correct food, before you know waiting, you go begin experience some symptoms. Those symptoms, what they call them, balanced diet deficiency. For example, you go just notice any small thing, you don't tire. Or when you get small wound, the wound no go quick heal. And for some people, hair go begin to come out. Then go begin to experience hair loss. For some people, their heartbeat, either go begin to beat too fast or too slow. We call that one irregular heartbeat. Some people, before they carry brush, they even brush it, blood don't full everywhere because their gums, they very, very weak. And for some people, they go just they experience pain for inside bone. And some, before morning, they don't go toilet like 5-6 times. Then plenty. When person gets mineral or vitamin deficiency, and you don't try correct them, with time, those things where we see as nothing, it will come begin affect some organ for body. Like for example now, if iron no there for the body well, that one they cause what we call anemia. Where we say the red blood cells no plenty for body, that's the healthy ones. Now, when iron they deficient for person body, they cause what we know as gyota. Some people go begin to experience shortness of breath, and some people just they gain weight anyhow. When calcium and vitamin D no day for body well, that one they make bone come day soft. If you just stay, go hear crack, bone don't break with that. And for small children, it they cause rickets. Now, if magnesium they deficient, that one they cause abnormal heart rhythm, or your muscle go begin cramp, or your rest go begin get that restless symptom or migraine. Our numbers now 070-85-21-2099. 070-85-21-2099 or 081-33-08-7258. 081-33-08-7258. 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And if the scan discover, say, waiting they worry you in a balanced diet or mineral and vitamins deficiency, we will give you professional nutritional advice on waiting you feed chop, where those minerals and vitamins go come day sufficient for your body. 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

0: 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Okay, for Inside of your committee, and I will see the man check my phone line. Hello, good morning.
1: Hello,
0: Randy, good morning to you. She did Kajat, she did Gidiba. Yes.
1: When presidential or anything, check Akazaba, see when election starts. My place, you know. We cannot go to Muslim man. My next is to do fighting and this is not a thing for you. The way to come here, support the other one, this one will support this one. Look at what they are telling us now. Is it not a listen to us?
0: Okay.
1: Akazaba, no one talks to me.
0: Thank you so much. No verse. All right, back to the WhatsApp. The WhatsApp number is 0704-4994-927. Now the WhatsApp number be that. Alex.
2: Good morning. How are you doing?
0: Fine.
2: Your brother Alex Fast Food, they call you from New Road, Brooklyn. Buruwanu. I beg you, this kind of story, the way they tell us this one about stabbing, killing, husband, this one. Maybe this kind of story we're here this morning. Buruburu, I beg for your in-house news. I want to commend FIFA, I be UEFA. African ref, where they're not allowed to blow World Cup. Where they say, now you go blow this club World Cup tomorrow. PSG and Aston Villa. I commend FIFA for that thing. They don't try very well. At least for the ref to blow tomorrow match. A big opportunity to wrap. I really commend that. Buruburu, for the man, where is they saying your husband? Where's snapping your husband? I'll be waiting. Never work on development too. I beg any. By the way, quarreling with his wife, make him try to maintain peace. So this kind of story, nobody too supposed to hear. Thank you, your brother Alex Fast Food from New Road, Borokri.
0: Okay, thank you so much, Alex Fast Food from Borokri. So the number to call me 0902-6090927. For the WhatsApp, yeah, Akas, good morning to you. Abia woman stabbed her husband to death. Imagine marriage of 8 months. Akas. This una lovey he get a CBO. God help us. My name is Great Vincent. Now you send a come. All right, so Sharpally Richmond, stay for the WhatsApp too. Another one say, if a DSS can arrest and also release and also compartment suspect after investigation, what happened to people in Port Harcourt correction centers and Degema, because most of them are detained under mass arrest. Police rescued 15 victims of kidnapping, a kidnapped victim, and also killed the kidnappers. Police arrested pastor in Kogi for obtaining members. Akas, do you know that all this news we hear today is not a good example of a peaceful nation. The government and the terrorists have formed an alliance against the citizens. We don't know where we are coming from, and we don't know where we are going. Our leaders suddenly become enemies against their subjects. Should our leaders provide one third of the basic needs, what will happen? If our leaders provide one third of our basic needs, what will happen? Mazi Oyinishiya Steven, Commissioner for Entertainment, on top 92.7 Nigeria FM Port Harcourt. Now you send a call. Okay, back to the WhatsApp voice note. Make her hear this one.
3: Akas Baba, good morning, sir.
0: Morning.
3: I greet you in 775 languages. Where? Nda Abe Kura Bishop Barrister Civilian Major. I believe Guruguru, one of Anyama Akara. The Benemene Toto, one of Ogoni. The only man, way man like Mazayon, Pin like Pino, Deck like Desktop, Stand like Standy Fan, and always maintain to sustain sort of each of planting. Permission to fall in.
0: Fall in.
3: Ocean State election. Me for say, may the governor no fear. May the governor no fear. The people vote for them last time. They will still vote for them again. If the people want them, they go vote them. If they don't want them, they go vote them as. May no fear. Then, I think I need to take time. Take a particular day, sit down. Educate people. Tell them how they take regulations. Some people don't know. It's not because they know you go out to go vote. Now, because of dynamic, they take that chance to carry election after we go to complain. The regulation, they don't know how they take regulation. That one I say, Akas Baba, that pastor, we go to be member. For me, they forgive him 40 years in prison. They forgive him 40 years in prison. By the time we spend 20, because if they give you 40 years in prison, you go spend 20. If they give you 20, you go spend 10. They give you 10, you go spend 5. So by the time they give him 40, you spend 20, come by, I go clear. So that one I said, now I'm going to go for a woman, we stop your husband, to sleep. Akas Baba, I don't say now, newspaper headline be this. Now, newspaper headline. So I beg, that open, is it open mind? How do they call that program? Listen, every Tuesday they do it by 9:30, I'll be 9 o'clock. Is it open mind? I'll be voting that you can know that program. After that, I mean, you bring this topic on board. I can't remember. You believe, say, every man will go great. He get a particular woman will go keep from. Now, if every man will go great, he get a particular woman will go keep from. This one will be your own. Out of 100% of men, out of married man, we don't marry, out of 100% of married man, we don't marry. How many of them marry that particular woman? We go keep for them. Because if some people marry a woman, we go keep for them. Why be say you go just say so woman, stab so man, so woman, carry wait till the corner, ground to you on fire, poor husband, so woman, do this thing, carry hot water, poor husband. I guess about me, I don't believe that word at all. See, some people go say I'm wrong. Some people, me, I don't believe. I'm saying I luck. If you marry a good woman, good for you. I don't know. I will do for this violence. So I need that. A lot of talk. Give me say me for take time and arise this particular topic because this is a very serious and important topic. People go tell me say they believe say every man we go crazy. Get a particular woman we go crazy for a lie. Because man, a lot. We're there for this line. So,
0: my journey. Right. Thank you so much because permission of time. Fall out well. But now, question they ask, and it is very, very, very, very important, and it is very, very sensitive as well. Say, most people, they marry, they're lucky to marry the best woman and the best man. Say, so marriage and luck. Not be say you marry your destined wife. You are lucky to marry the good one now. So that be waiting to talk. Say marriage na luck. Well, it's a question anyway. Marriage na luck. Abi, you we don't marry right now. You actually marry the wife. Maybe say God create for heaven for you. All right, make a pick us. Hello, good morning.
4: Good
0: morning. Tiva, good morning to you for inside this morning.
4: Good morning, sir, this morning.
0: Welcome.
4: I want to join my brother. Marriage na luck, yes.
0: Okay.
4: But 80%, we didn't see the flag. We see enter into it. The flag, not green or not red, we didn't see and we didn't know they enter inside. I can't about. If I was suspect, you are the suspect. I don't need to go through your phone. I don't need to do that. Me and you, I think you're in a husband and wife. You know, I think we won't make all that your wife take their night. The time for begin to run, they go toilet or go kitchen. I don't go suspect you. Actually, they make your call. They hear. Who did they hear when you next to talk to? You respond. Then go tell me whether my husband or my wife they do something and don't know. Then I go come and begin ask questions. So they see the characters, bad characters, both the men and women. Not for them to generalize this talk, but only women, women. Men too, they kill women. Men who kill women pass. You understand? That both expect. What I'm saying is, most times you they see the red smart. Man go the beat you here. You and your husband go stay for hours, 2 months, 3 months, and I need to talk. Even to 1 week, after your husband, with your wife is to sleep for 2 days and I don't talk for 1 hour. Which marriage? You can't manage that one. Your wife is supposed to be your best friend, or your husband is supposed to be your best friend on earth, and your father and your everything. So that one on that side. Then at the Blogoko, I won't use this language. I want to the gentleman knows the language of Nigeria. Nigerians, we don't like panic buying. We don't like panic buying. At the talk of days on people done the boycott NFC police.
0: NFC, yeah.
4: I can't stop that. You see, and for Nigeria, sorry, yo, one of those vessels, four people not only carry body or parts of this country. Four people, we know they suffer, when they grit die, to survive. Now we the feel like say, money not the enemy. Why the rich man know the value of money? As I said, there are plenty of people I don't use my money buy again for Nigeria. Because it means nothing to me. You understand? But people too, so you go, wait a minute, look that way once spending money. When they don't say for one cast man, you go see the next thing. Four man will go buy the five PB can they keep. They mend it. And all generator watch the Lemundo or watch no get it and this. Or go on watch big brother now. I don't want to miss the picture, you see that they run up and down. I swear to God, if we avoid, like, why they feel like this, we avoid them. The Blokoko, they look at the whole loss for tight corner, like where the whole loss for Nigeria. Nothing like that for Nigeria will be stable. You can imagine, all this money that is not there. Transport, anyone don't call the commodity. Transport, not the commodity. So I can't go back.
0: Yeah.
4: All right, my kid.
0: Thank you so much. Time not there. I get so many messages for here. So me could not allow me play demo. If I not play them, me could not hold these people they are responsible.
5: Akabs, good morning.
0: Morning, Chief.
5: I remain Chief Warumoko calling from Okrika. Akabs, those 10 police will die where they kill. May their soul rest in perfect peace. That is why we always talk about government to take care of security. Security sacrifice their life to die for government, but government does not want to take care of them. I can't be good if any policeman or any uniform man as a postman, before you retire, make they build a house for them, make they stay inside. Your retirement not near. Government is supposed to build house for you. If you don't build house, if you build house, they don't go build for you. But if you don't build house, make government build house for you, for your home. So that when you retire, you go enter your house. That one, people go, they can appreciate them. They can appreciate them, work well. But this one, we say, when you don't die, barack, you go, government go tell you, oh yeah, come on, they go, pursue your wife and your children, come out for our house. Where he said that government has the police house or the army house. They go push them, come out, another person go enter. Then one of them come home and I don't get place to stay. Other papa don't die. That kind of a thing. If other papa they are alive, they retire them. When he come, at least house don't deserve, he go find way where they go stay. But this one, when woman, husband die, as a widow, she go to work up and down, they find place where she go stay. If her people don't like her, now so they go punish her. That kind of a thing, you know, good. Make federal government, they do security well. So that make security men to build the houses.
0: All right.
5: So that when they retire, when they come, they get place to stay.
0: Okay, thank you, Chief Wariboko, for that reaction for the headline of a police officer where they killed 10 of them. Thank you so much.
6: Diplomatic

0: they could just kill them like that, like that. What would be the measures where police organization they do? So that, yes, since their work not to protect life and property, I mean, that the welfare no they good. Because some states, when they hear, say police, they arrest people when commit offense. There's some states, because they say bandits, killings here and there. So these things are not good at all. Our Oga in police, our big men, politician, Abe, fellow Nigeria, let us see what we can do. Even the government, how these things can stop. Because this killing of both police and other people attack here and there, it's not a welcome development. All I remain Honorable Salmon Solomon from Ajib Estate. Thank you very much.
1: Thank you very much, Honorable. They're also for the WhatsApp here, Governor Akas Baba, good morning to you once again. Are they always the talker? Say, after God, fear women. After God, fear women. Yeah, so fear women, oh, honestly, so women really get strong mind. Maybe this woman said, go face the law. Ruth from Umebule. Now, you send her come. Yes, now, woman should be, oh, he say, after God, fear women. All right, still for inside WhatsApp here. Another person say, good morning, Akas. Onto headline of interest, opposition party done the talk of single candidate. I beg, they agreed, go agree them to select one person to contest against APC government. Monarchy better than APC, diplomatic man, that one not be lie you. Even India, I mean, not do reach this APC government. Woman stab husband to death. I beg, marriage not be do or die matter. If the relationship or the situation it did toxic, just waka jejele come out because na who die na lose God a beg may person not use his own hand go carry what he go kill her for house na yeah I touch light the matter stop na Enk from Marine Base. Thank you so much Enk for your message. All right, I go back break this morning because time to overshoot and 9:26 right now for inside the studio. But I get informate to tell you sharply. Informate now say yes, 10 years anniversary of a Temeco showroom. In fact, it all land. They start yesterday, will be 10th of August. So in case you look for fridge, if they look for AC, if they look for gas cooker, washing machine, generator, air condition, deep freezer, make you not bother again. 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Air condition, AC, they get them. Deep freezer, all the products have they come with a 3 to 10 years warranty. So not waste time. Just sharply call this number. They say terms and conditions apply. You call this number sharply for 070-303-44-101. Just call the number sharply to ask more question about this promo from Temecol. The number again is 070-303-44-101 to get more updates about this discount and promo of a 10 years anniversary of a Temeco office. All right, in case you sharply define skill to learn, you don't need to just sharply look for Amige because a winner sharper for Rumola with the opposite everyday supermarket for Port Harcourt here, they join body together with a Safe Life International Oil and Gas Technology. They work together. So that they train people on top of free oil and gas and maritime safety and cyber security. They also train you on top of HSC 1, 2, and 3 and also advanced HSC 2, scaffolding, industrial rigging, health care giver, roustabout, roughneck, floorman, pipeline and argon welding, crane and forklift operation, quality control and assurance, project management, crisis, conflict, and disaster management, first aid. They will teach you all this one for inside this training. With a 100% practical and international recognized certificates, then they will give you after the training. The date with the Gushapali Duam, now on 17th to 28th of August. Yes, 17th of this month of August to 28th. Now go to end time. Now 8 o'clock in the morning. It is open to everybody with the Yemi this morning. So rush now, go pick your form. The form now free. You not go pay gain at all. So rush now to Winner Sharper Rumola.

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2: Yes, so Peter Kwa, una good morning on top this morning. Karia Chakota, you discover say 30 minutes to 9 on balance on top 9 o'clock for studio, 92.7. Time to reach for Tinkly to read. On top to read this morning, well done, yes, the deputy talk person for inside House of Represent, we name na Philip Agbese, where you don't carry my talks in Nigeria, don't the discussion with South Africa. And the efforts they in place to make sure say everything goes really well. According by him, he don't carry my talk, say yes, so say the discussion don't even they yield better result. This one come after the xenophobic attack, you don't shell for inside South Africa. We be say this one don't make about 176,000 people to armor come for South Africa, go back their own country. The Academic Staff Union of Universities, ASU, where themselves don't give authority to about 20 universities to give 14 AK market days ultimatum to their respective authorities them before themselves started. We no go agree, waka. Because why? The 2025 federal government ASU agreement, where ASU presido, we name na Christopher Piwona. Now in Karima Tinyandison, as in Karima talks, say the thing shock and why federal government still they fail to make sure say they implement this agreement. Inside with River State, where we don't hear Niger Delta Elder Statesman Anab Sara Ibe, where he don't call on EFCC, ICPC, and other anti-craft agency, may they investigate the FCT Minister Nyesom Wike, because the way they spend money, lao, and get a gather property joint. Where Sara Ibe, hey, Karim Asinyan, this one has in talk, say, Wike as minister, say the way they spend money, that money when they spend, so he pass in salary, and he allow we. On top of Bodo de Abroad, well done, yes, Colombia themselves don't declare state of emergency after a powerful earthquake don't shell for their country. We'll be say about 111 people don't keep bucket, 87 others wunjo, as about 1,000 house don't fall for ground in Yakata. Authorities already don't carry my talk, say rescue operations see they gone as of now. On top sports, well done, yes, Chelsea and other 10 Premier League club them where we be say themselves know they play European competition. This season we won't start, so themselves go come know their opponent for Carabao Cup this week. Where the Premier League club themselves they join on top of the draw after the first people don't win their first round fixtures them. On top Jolitain, man, well done, yes, a big brother Niger contestant Neche, where she don't come out as the third head of the house for this season 11. Where Neche, she secured the position after she don't win the head of the house challenge this week. All right, so the people, na sorry to ribbon na sakara na kuna no assault and no pepper inside. We went na kuna this story this morning, so my name na Justice Sweet Mouth. Una good morning.
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2: Where you? Back there, back. I say back.
3: Officer, what's
2: my
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2: friend,
3: now?
2: Park the car. Where is your particulars?
3: Officer, he's there now. See him here.
2: What of your fire extinguisher?
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1: All right, Julie, name the title of that song from Lexo. Yes, Lexo. Let's sing that song, Lexo. All right, the time at 9:50 right now. In the next few seconds, it will be 9:51. Today, Tuesday, number 11, day for the month of August. My name is Diplomatic Akas Baba, man of timber, caliber, plywood, and sawdust. I protocol still an annual diplomatic candidate and the man of Sacramento. All right, now we don't differentiate with city with environment. So normally, for inside with city environment, we do look at the environment and our city. That when they say when they see, when they not like. That when they say when I want the government to put body inside. That when they say when I want the authority to sharply arrange where for now. Talking about our roads. Talking about light matter. Talk about dirty matter. Even self matter when it concern insecurity. About this one chance. We don't hear them for inside Port Harcourt here. So which area you think say that they operate past? That also help our security agencies to put body more for that particular area where they operate where way. Which area you think say now that they operate this than your character your behavior. Let us know. Okay, so now all about the city environment and now they talk about so even say the area that when you basically, you know, say people they where they use as other things them yes, because sometimes while they work up as they see how they some part of the flyover get some kind of things where they see for inside the flyover, some environment of the flyover. I say no, make sense. Even say dirty for inside our major road, they go park the tea, go see the way waterproof they fly for inside major road. You know, I said, no, makes sense at all. So, reach me sharply, send me your voice note, call me. My WhatsApp number is 0704-499-4927. Send your WhatsApp voice note, or you call me for 0902-6090-927. All right, then my number be that's your reach me sharply for Namoko and Joyce Mokbedo. I get just 8 more minutes before I go close cutting for inside the money runs for this morning. Okay, make a check my phone line first. Hello, good morning.
2: Diblo Coco.
1: All right, Tima, good morning to you. Welcome.
2: Yes, morning.
1: Morning.
2: I just get only one to talk.
1: Okay.
2: And I would like Moku look into it. He said, look into it.
1: Okay.
2: This, like, as you talk now, it does, you see what happened with the fly for our street. Akazaba, this, I will start with where they go scatter those people and keep them. Please, they keep them. Government doesn't stop them.
1: Okay.
2: Government, they announced that they need a. Now that be the major problem, and I won't beg this sanitation where they catch, where they create the thing here for roads. If those with them go to the normal dustbin, it's okay, the feet allow them. Then these are people they can't draw for center of roads, they're not to the people catch. If they see this, I will say, they can't scatter this. Now that they scatter those away, they go for the center of roads. People with the eye, they can't drop. I can't about who should catch those people now.
1: Okay.
2: So better look at looking for this because now can be the major problem we get now. As I stop there, if you want to spend, if you go knock at us, you want to tell the so far, go there, go scatter, that means that dump side there, they keep nobody go to study. They go they walk on, I go they walk out for road. Anyone that sees line up on, I use iron, tear the line of scatter, pick any two on I want because I don't leave my work at the
1: group. Yeah, Tima, thank you so much. Your case. They were rested. Even to be sincere, CFN, this waterproof will be say they fly for inside road. It does spoil many motor fan. Because when they drive, the waterproof will fly inside your fan. The motor fan will be say they blow the engine. I don't say to people when they be say the waterproof spoil. You don't even enter my motor before. So as I hear the noise, I just park. I call fine with the tear and come out small, small. This is a black waterproof. This is a nylon bag, black one. Just pack, just a commotion small for the motor, for the fan. So this is not part of this with the affect us for said our environment. You know, go Western country, you can't see their road, waterproof they fly. And now team, I don't talk about this I've been a scavengers, I've heard they call them. This guys with this whether they road this iron truck. They throw it, they scatter the thing. It also they affect how would they place our dirty then? Because when you tie your dirty goalkeeper somewhere, now then go see carry spoke or on your container. I don't know what they keep for there when they go find for that dirty. So the state government, bring your men out, bring task force. People that will be see they stand as task force on top of the team matter, but they also look into the matter because it affects our environment. All right, so make a check another WhatsApp voice notes. Mary Jane.
3: Onyavu, I can't see only keep ban. I also this environment they talk about for Port Harcourt. So the one we see they ban for me for inside now. You they come from like you they come from Delta State, that's East West Road.
1: Mm.
3: All those old cars then where they park put for there, so whether they don't burn, tire no day again. All those trucks like this day. Then another thing again, you go see restaurants, big restaurant where they put in a fast food. Those being go there the corner of that place.
1: Mm.
3: Could they smell? You go market place where they sell fish, sell meat. Those being go there, go they pest fly, go they pest for all those meat then we eat it. But before you know any of them, all those small things they go sitting a small one. Before you reach out, you don't talk big one. Mm. Dry fish you want, but if you open inside, you go come see small eggs. Now one they don't turn.
1: Mm.
3: Waiting government they do about the market space to build a place where be say market supermarket. Normal market go be as in a supermarket where people where they sell meat, this area go cool, vegetable area go cool, dry parts, supermarket where they sell like all the provision. Everywhere go fine. You go call market, potopoto go carry you go house. Vegetable you buy so sand. Why? You have to clean your vegetables before you sell them. For abroad here, or for Nigeria, nothing is working. I come in peace and I go in peace. I have a question in Nigeria. It don't tire me. These are our politicians. They travel abroad. They see how the countries are working. But the end of the politics, they don't turn us to politics. Turn everything politics everywhere. On an idea. Jesus Christ is the Son of God.
1: Yes. Now, truth is the Son of God, not the Son of Man. This way it also, Lolo Merijen, I don't the privilege to also travel out of the country. Me, I don't see him. Most our markets for inside Nigeria here be like dirty environment. You go our markets for inside Nigeria here, our states, you go see potopoto, you go see the way the markets, they smell. I don't go abroad now. I don't see markets where you say, where you go buy what you in the shop. You go see the environment, just the neat. They need well tiled. Everybody get their stand. Where, in fact, you will like markets. The reason why some wife not able to go market now because of how the market they dirty, the smell. They would the tired person to go safe. When you go say your wife not they cook for you, sometimes the market where it they close to your area, it they make your wife the tired to cook. Because when she go, her leg, butter everywhere, the smell. So government, mother also try. Local government and chairman them. The market for inside your local government, we can also put her inside. We can tie the market, put her well, arrange everything very well. Who they say, put, but they don't like better life. So I beg, would they call on the government and also the local government chairman them, may they also look into our market and the dirty for the market there, because you not go to the shop with TBC fly. What do fly? We don't fly. Jump enter one or two things. They can't fly enter leave or fly enter meat when you be with the shop. We can't go as and some persons they know they wash the meat well. They not go wash the leaf well. So I beg with the call on the government. According to Lolo Merijen, for that in the con, he said, well, no, they travel. Me even me I travel. If I hear this kind of talk now, so I'll be local government chairman. I'll be one person. I go fish some. I go create budget for that particular thing. I'll go fix them. Make a check the last voice notes.
4: 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I salute you plenteously, casually, and diplomatically inside this casual morning.
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4: This is now your commissioner of entertainment, Mazi Onyenuchiha Steven. I the report for my city, my environment for Emo Hawade casually as it speak right now. The place where I want pinpoint now our junction, the Emoha Junction. Where they opposite the secretariat. I swear, my embassy, that the tea within the drop there no make sense. I beg, it no make sense. That place at the heart of our community, where we say, would they carry, they make mouth. Now there, would they enter motor, they go any place we won't go. So when you come out from that place, they cross the lane to the other side. to even match leg for that place, they're very bad. And if they make flood, they stand there. They make Okada, they hold up there. So it don't make sense, say, you bad finish for house, won't come out, potopoto, and dirty water can't touch you for where within our city. So it don't make sense. So from Choba to Ozoba, my brother, the kind of dirty way they put for the center of the road, you can't be like saying a decoration on a flower. If they pass there in the morning, one go enter motor for my one, you go to see the dirty, you go be like saying a decoration. When they don't break, you go know say those things are dirty. And all these people, scavengers, they will come there, they scatter everything. Scatter everything again, pour for road. So I want to beg the River State Rewama, make them provide vehicles or a waste bin or a sewage where they go park, keep for road. They can't pull so that even though you come out to throw your dirty, you put them inside the waste bin. Then when they come to evacuate the dirty, they go carry them from the waste bin, put inside the truck. So putting those things in the ground don't make sense. Car go they come with speed. When the wave of the car go blow some bags and the dirty fall there for that place, the thing goes scatter the road and nobody they come to sweep them. That thing go dirty next day. Before you know, the thing don't turn to the company like said and carry dirty plants all over River State. And you can wait there inside motor. If you they move, you go, they carry something where they eat inside the motor. They throw for road. When motor they come, you go see the match and the thing will condemn our environment. It don't make sense. So now what thing I want to pinpoint, I thank you inside this morning.
1: Okay, thank you so much, Mazi Oyinishi Steven, for your own call this morning, calling on the government to look into that Matthias. All right, I got much break here right now for the show. So I will say thank you to everybody that were calling this morning on top of the morning runs. I said thank you. So I will see again. I go see you again tomorrow morning by 6 o'clock, because at the time and 2 minutes past 10 o'clock. So I go see you now tomorrow in peace and not in pieces. Make gonna enjoy workshop show with Pekin. And make an account of this bloody with the call from Yemi Alade. The title now fire with the title. All right, Mona Flexam. I don't care what's happening. My name is Diplomatic. Akas Baba. Good morning for Inside This Morning.

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Peter Akwa. Life na turn by turn. 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

92.7 Nigeria FM. Yes, good morning to everybody. Another day. We Baba God don't make us to see another beautiful day. Today, number 11 day for the month of August. Now we're inside the soul. How they go? How the choppings? How every? All right, my name is Pikin, P-I-C-K-I-N, Tata, and Siri, Nomokoko. And today, now Tuesday, we don't see another day. Nothing does you, nothing senge benge. How you go to reach me? 090-260-90927. And the WhatsApp 0704499427. Pick your call.

0: We did, yeah, 15 minutes, we make 11 o'clock, constant attention for, yeah. How they be, how they go, how the choppings, how every. All right, today, now, another great day, another lovely day with Baba God, don't make us to see. If it be like, say, sun go shine. But now, we don't need drizzle. Now, so they rush, carry all the clothes, go outside. Nigeria tackle NRS Oga Adedeji on top Tinubu trekking to office and eating once a day. What that talk? Sitting with the trek go office, they eat once a day. Why? No, just they talk anyhow. 2027. I don't need a PC campaign job to deliver River State. FCT for Tinubu says Wike. If you now no accept Muslim to Muslim ticket for 2027, leave Nigeria. Islamic cleric. And they talk on top controversy. Very dark man open up why he cut off Peter Okoye and their private meeting. Bella sparks buzz online as he reveals how much he spent on his wedding to Jarvis. Congratulations. Woman, Sarah Nwaoji, they say allegedly stab husband to death for inside Abia State. Some way women, they stab husband these days. You don't do too much. They say breaking news again. Nigerian filling station reduce pump price. They may not address fine. Every time Nigerian filling station reduce pump price. The pump price, they reduce 2 naira, 3 naira. They go, they talk and license a better money. But I know the 1 year nonsense. I'm gonna shift, come up for my front. Rubbish. Osun governorship election. APC chieftain Joe Igbokwe reveals unbelievable mistake Governor Adeleke made. Okay. Beware of fake prophecy. Nkechi blessing the one ladies. So then they beware of fake prophecy. Now I want on prophet. Now you see me, then they beware of them. Now when me, I want open my own church. I don't see front. Nigeria go better. Very soon. By ending of this year, it go better. Oh God, look what I tell you. It is well while inside the well. Nigeria go better. My hear this voice notes. I'll show back.
1: Yeah, good morning, Pekin Pekin, adult Pekin. How was your night? Good morning, my good friend. Yeah, you are highly welcome. Yeah, so we thank Baba God day. We see new day. Yes, we are grateful. We are alive. We will keep talking for the benefit and the betterment of Nigeria, Pekin. If you travel outside this country, you will know Nigeria, we are in darkness here. Yeah, we are in hellfire. See how other country works. See how everything very easy. To return home, to return to Nigeria, you feel like you are going to hellfire. Is it healthcare? Eh? What will I mention? Is it healthcare? Is it education? School is free, Sahara. Eh? My dear hospital, but what do you want me to mention? There is, if you go to Finland, there is no prisoner in Finland. Will you believe that Finland did not have WADA. In Denmark, there's nothing like WADA there because nobody's committing crime. Everybody's happy. The most happiest country in the world for past 10 years. Four top country. Let me give you statistic why we keep talking for the benefit of Nigeria. Those who say we talk too much, we keep talking. They should close their ear if they listen too much. Because we want country to work. It's only a village monopoly that I've never traveled anywhere will be comfortable. The kind of darkness we have here in Nigeria. Bad leadership. Mind dear, go to Finland. Denmark have been the most happiest country in the world for past 10 years, followed by Finland, followed by Iceland, followed by Netherlands. Back to back, these countries I mentioned, my dear, there's no prisoner in their prison. In fact, they don't have WADA. I'm telling you what I know. I'm telling you where I visited. They don't have, they call them WADA. So to me, if Nigeria work like this, what will happen? Is it a rocket science? Because of bad leader, look at what so-called Muslim leader make mockery of Christian in the presence of a sitting governor of Kano State. He open rotten mouth, they laugh, challenging Christian, challenging God. And the same people are in the Rainbow Coalition and the one association or the other against religion two biggest religions, the other side said they are more superior, they are more this, they are more that, and people are celebrating it, still campaigning vote for such a people that want to Islamize the country. They are coming gradually, gradually. It shall never be well with them. It shall never come to pass in Jesus' name.
0: Ken Billion, you don't pass your line. You don't pass your limits. Don't they talk anyhow? No. I no go accept that one for here. I beg. Watch it. 92.7 Nigeria FM, and we're there inside of so this beautiful morning for here. Ma, check my phone line. Hello.
2: Hello, Christian darling.
0: Hey, how are you?
2: I'm fine.
0: Taylor?
2: Yeah, baby.
0: Long time.
2: I'm good though. You're forgetting me now.
0: Now you forget me.
2: I can't forget my darling now.
0: Welcome. You go, Panya. You go, Panya.
2: Sorry?
0: Did you go to Panya?
2: Yes, so I traveled. I'm back now.
0: Okay, welcome, welcome.
2: I'll be back to follow you.
0: Welcome, welcome. So nice to hear your voice again.
2: Why did they talk of Ken Billion?
0: Ken Billion, don't they talk past the line now? You know, they hear it in the talk, and then they cross line. No, no, not because na radio feel is there. No, be here, you go come talk all the insult people anyhow. No, no.
2: And why you now? Why you they go wrong? You say, like you are not saying, friends. For fuel matter.
0: Fuel matter? No, that fuel, leave them, that fuel. Every time they say Nigeria, they don't release, reduce fuel. When you check, only 20 naira. 20 naira money.
2: Oh,
0: if they want to reduce fuel money, may they reduce 100 naira, 150, 200 naira. No, be 10 naira, they go clap hand. 5 naira, they clap hand. They want to reduce. Oh, talk through.
2: I'm enjoying your program, anyway.
0: Now, God, oh, thank God.
2: Oh, love you so much.
0: All right, thanks, baby.
2: Okay,
0: all right.
2: God is your friend.
0: Amen.
2: Don't get upset. Whatever you are saying, just be happy.
0: I know they get upset, but that fuel, I know they won't hear that nonsense.
2: That's my darling.
0: All right, okay.
2: Yeah.
0: All right. Sometimes, more talk through. We go buy fuel, they say fuel. Fuel, now bad thing if they reduce fuel to 200 naira per liter. They just want to punish us. More talk through. The other day, somebody, they tell me how, we were waiting to call these people, Rewama, carry somebody, ton, collect 48,000, send through way, dotting, no put them for nylon. Carry the woman for night around 8 o'clock, come drop the woman after 12 for midnight. Collect 48,000 naira from the woman. Yoruba saying, got you, Oda, Oda. What you, no good, no good. Oh, they talk, I no good.
3: Pikin, welcome. This Mazi Indaboski. Pikin, the Israeli cleric say if you don't need the Muslim ticket, may you leave Nigeria. I beg, we get some people where they beg them since now. Say they want leave Nigeria. Eh? Get people where they tell them say they want leave Nigeria. They don't know. They go catch their leader, go keep for Sokoto. May they just open, free the guy now so that we go leave Nigeria for them. May they now continue to enjoy the Nigeria now. Eh? How you go tell us say Nigeria na Islamized country? Na Islamic country. Where they give us a Muslim ticket? No suppose give us Muslim ticket. Now our Christian leaders, all those ones where they support, they go for night, go to support Tinubu, come out for morning, come the sharp praise the Lord for us. When you sharp praise the Lord finish, you go come tell us say Tinubu is working. They just deceive themselves, say them be Christians. When Jonathan did, they go come, they go join protests. Say Jonathan must go. Subsidy must go. Then they don't remove subsidy now they close mouth. They no say they remove subsidy again. So and this one where women. They will be say man now, maybe now when we want sleep now, we go find where we go lock ourselves. Sleep, wake up. You go marry wife, you know go feel sleep close to eye. You go to sleep with one eye. So use one eye, they guide yourself. May your wife not stab you. Now bad thing, you know, if man say one marry five, and one marry ten, the best thing for you, carry your bag, you go. Solomon have 1,000, 300 wives, 700 concubines, no one stab him. I don't know why Nigeria own country different. Solomon have so many. Both our even elders, those ancient people, them. You know how many wives they married? We never hear say anyone stab each other. They did their house, they live peacefully. They go one go market, they go together, come back. This one wife where you marry person, they come here say you get one small pin up where they decide where they greet you. The next thing now you they sleep, person carry knife, come chuku you for belly. Which kind of nonsense be? If you now only you and the man go die, you go carry your bag, go, leave the man. The man get right to marry 5-10 in Daboski.
0: Daboski, God forbid that kind of woman, where person go marry, you no go sleep well, close eye. No. If you never marry, God will never give you such wife in the mighty name of Jesus. Amen. God will give us one woman who will sleep close to eye. Woman you are proud to work with.
4: Hello, Pekin. Good morning. How you doing? How you, sir? You are welcome. I've done drop a voice note before to welcome you, but hey, like you never play him. You play okay, billion on. So now make a contribute. Somebody thought say Tinubu, the reason why they track to office because he eat one time in a day. Picking a laughing crazy language. Well, if Tinubu decide to eat one time in a day, nine decide to eat nobody for nobody say no seafood to eat or nobody say food no dinner, because that man can order 1 trailer of bag of rice, 1 trailer of bag of beans, and 1 trailer of bag of garri in under 1 minute, and I can no go shake. So in fact, wait to be 1 trailer. So mom don't even just go there, and then decide to eat, and that one time in a day I can eat food of 500,000 one time. Maybe one full goat of 300,000. Then the rest of rice, everything. So, picking a bed, leave them on, moon, even just go there. Then, SCT minister, to say you don't need APC campaign, is it with the campaign management, big campaign waiting for him to deliver Tinubu to come in 2027. Or do I need them, or you don't need them, oh, that one will be our petos, that one will be our business. See, we don't decide, say, see that game, whether we play every year, see that game, whether we play, we'll go through them, play them. If we use one full of broom to sweep our house go clean, they go use one stick of broom to sweep their house go clean, we go throw them, use that one stick of broom. But what whether they do, because this nonsense done too much. We don't go feel vote the right person, they go carry the wrong person they give us. We don't go vote for person A, they go carry person B, the thing done too much. So you see that way then sabi, we also sabi. That game where we play, we go throw them, play them to the end. Tell us, may ready. Permission to fall at. My name is Bishop Barissa, civilian major.
5: Sir.
1: Yeah, Pekin. Yeah, I always mention my name in my voice message. Yeah, I am Ken Billion. What I said, I stand by it. It's my word. I'm entitled to it. It's enshrined in Nigeria Constitution. So I'm not afraid of anything. So it means you don't have sense for you to start to talk anyhow. What I said, is it not what's happened? Is it not what don't you listen to the Islamic man? What I said, is it not on social media, on TV? What did I say that is contradict what people said? I give you statistic. So if you have sense, you know what I said. You need to grown up. Don't talk like a tout. Sad. No, what?
0: Ken Billion, you must be very stupid. I will tell you that. And from now on, no send message come Nigeria FM platform again. If person correct you, you've been sending messages to my private line because you have my private line, being insultive. Ken Billion, don't send message again to Nigeria FM. If they correct you, you have been corrected. You talk offline, you said it's rotten mouth, and I they correct you, so no, you saw that. Tell me I should have sense. That if I have sense, Ken Billion, you are becoming insultive, and no call Nigeria FM, I will block you. No call Nigeria FM again. Go to another radio station. It shows how stupid you are. I never insulted any caller before, but you are the first person in my 16 years of broadcasting. I am doing this on air for the first time. I am 16 years in broadcasting, and I know everything concerning broadcasting. Ken Billion, at your age, I know especially you could talk like, don't just call Nigeria FM again. Don't come and put the radio station in trouble by talking rubbish. And you feel that you can talk anyhow because you have data, you have airtime. Sounds so stupid. Not because you have data and you have mouth, you go open mouth, talk anyhow. your mouth stinks.

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1: 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And time to check all those papers. Okay, Daily Trust. I got Daily Trust, Vanguard, Daily Post, and Punch newspaper. All right. The first one here where they come from, Daily Trust. Daily Trust talks says 17 bandits, 10 officers, Beme for Zamfara. How female student die for Lagos campus, lost school. NLC, they said they disrupt Lagos flight, help his passengers and they stranded. Naseni, inside Tinubu push to turn Nigeria innovation into industry. Abu moves to verify Professor Abubakar academic credentials. Health advocate reject easing of advertising restriction in tobacco bill. All right, okay, make a check Vanguard newspaper. Babangida Dissu Oshoba headlined Vanguard 40 years chronology launch.

Okay, the paper just skip. Okay, skip, skip, skip. Make a check punch. After I'll come back to Vanguard. The internet don't freeze. It don't freeze like okay. Make a see, will I see punch won't open. Punch don't open.

0: Chin, I beg, sorry. I don't know why people are like this. Take correction, matured man like that. Take correction. And this is their where they are working. Because if we begin keep mouth short, you are insulting people in the broadcast. They close that this station. Say maybe in the support you. At least I think that you go say, okay, sorry. Why are you abusing him? Even me when they listen to themselves, I'm not happy. People, let's just respect ourselves, respect our age one. I beg. Thank you.
1: Good morning. You see this, I'm Pablo. You see this madman we just talk finish now, where they call, waiting, I was just, moon and just block him, now the thing, moon and just block him, come up for Nigeria FM, because you cannot just come and implicate one, because you want to prove point, I don't even know what I'm talking, moon and just block the guy, I didn't know they talk for Nigeria FM again, moon and just come up him, because this one is too much, they don't want him tired. From Akaz Baba, we go insult Akaz Baba. Now I see waiting they talk. Say you no get when I block her when he saw this man don't get sense. But probably they talk.
2: Hello, Pekin.
3: Are you feeling that?
2: Good morning. How you day? May I support you for this thing? This man, are they listening to this man? Anytime when they contribute, this man they mean person verse. The man they make person even as I they listen to that man, they make me very just that when he talk, then go say na your opinion be that. That man they insult and not be employed and put for this radio station. All the time, this man go they talk, he no go talk, we go they talk to na anyhow. He no even know so na be full grown adults. He go they talk like say only him get sense. I like what you tell him today. I like him. Make him stop to the call Niger FM. So many people they call this Niger FM. When they make us happy, when they give us information. If not, for being darkness, if not be the information when they give us. Now in they open a mouth, they talk to now anyhow. The other time, at least when he talk to Akaz Baba and landlady anyhow. Anybody when he open mouth, go talk to now anyhow. I like what you tell her this one. May not block and may not talk to now again. I don't like that man at all. May God just forgive him.
4: Try. Ken billion, you know, try at all. Pekin, I beg, just hold yourself. We know say this thing now, this one enter you well. Even we will be Niger FM family members. We not expect this kind of talk from Ken billion. Most times if they correct us, nobody know everything or nobody know at all. Many times you dey correct. Even me, you don't correct me in Daboski. You don't call me saying Emma's in Daboski. Do this one, you know, no put this one. Or you go even tell us withdraw this statement. You withdraw them. I beg Pekin, just hold your anger. No, say this one don't enter you where they say you don't even they tell us say how many years you don't dare into broadcasting. You never experienced this thing, but just take him easy. You be man now, man, they forgive man. Ken billion, you have to tender apology to this general household. Ken billion, you have to tender apology and serve better suspension. I beg. You are one of the family member and we not expect you to talk this kind of thing. You have to tender big apology to Niger FM. And I Pekin, on behalf of all the fans, please, I'm begging Mazi Indaboski. I'm begging Mary J. All of us, I beg. We beg. Just take a cold water, put for your chest. I beg. We know say this one no follow. Indaboski. Indaboski is my name.
5: All right, Indaboski. I don't hear so many voice notes today. Yeah, I know they vex like that. I know they vex. Why thing really vex me be say he get one day when he talk something out of point. I personally look for his number. I know they call people like that. I call a number, call him, tell him one-on-one. That was how he got my phone number. Tell him, say next time, no talk like that on air. Due to this, due to that. He say, okay, thank you. Still, he continue. And he did bad. Even Daboski get one day you put message that I come to you privately. And I tell you, say, okay, many things. But not for you to come on air. When you put the radio station in trouble, you go, you don't be like passengers who enter motor. when Agbero them hold the driver, you go waka you go your own. Driver will come pay 10,000 for wrong parking. See the man where they keep for Berikure Flyover last week. Say now wrong parking. So when the thing happened now, NBC send us love letter. Say Nigeria FM, you they open your station to the insult people, to the insult government. Well, it's not like that. But Ken Billion say no, because he get data. No, nah, you don't do that. Like that woman, that first woman talk, where you they work? They give you rules and regulations, you go follow. They won't come another person office. One can come out Gary for my mouth. No, nah. Before you come out Gary for my mouth, you go come out for your own mouth too. Okay. More here, another voice note.
6: Yeah, Pekin, good morning. My name is Mr. Christian. I just want to tell you thank you for stopping this guy this morning. But because the way the guy is going, we will one day come to your office and pick that guy number and pick him up. I told you something last time when he replied. That guy is from my place, from Ahofia. And I never seen a Hofia person that is stupid like that young man. I don't know how much he has, but no matter how much he has, we are going to get him one day. Thank you for stopping him.
7: King, no vex. But that guy will talk to you in here. You don't need correction. And people don't need correction, they continue doing mistake. He they feel shame as he they correct them. And this way is when they do for on air, that's when they do physical, good for us. I know him. That's what they do. I know him very, very well. That is how he behaves. That is why people don't go close to him, because of this character of human being. No best. Thank you. No best. Sorry for him. Continue your good work, and God will reward you. Amen.
5: Amen. Thank you. I don't know, say, no, I reach out. So, Oh, now, wow. Pekin, good morning. Welcome to Welcome Show. You see this correction I give this man. He don't I don't begin the way to hear him. If he say, now you and I'm not mates, we ain't go talk anyhow. So sorry for that statement. Wrote from Umoe Bele. And she sent me that one. I have called that boy before during morning show. He just insulted himself as well. He has internal problem. Insecurity, the warrior. Chameleon, a man, no be boy. Say, don't call at you. Na man, him you.
8: Hello, Pekin. Good morning to you. Good morning. Thank God for life. Thank God for everything. Pekin. See, you get one word when I always talk. My son don't big. Nobody say my son don't get sense. I talked this thing last week. Some people don't get sense. You don't know how to address people or talk for radio, for public space. I talked that in last week. Pekin, if you remember, I don't listen to Ninja FM 2017. Now I don't listen to Ninja FM. They listen to Ninja FM all till date. This life, I don't know how to talk to a person anyhow, or to talk anyhow for a person, or to talk to people. Pekin, make you nervous. Make you just block him out. The man no get sense. Person he say he don't travel outside country. No get sense. Everybody they talk say they don't like him. They don't like him. Waiting him. You know, do good thing at all. See name when in the answer. He's saying came billion. Which type of name be that? You get billion, now you don't know how to. If you buy data, 100 naira, 200 naira, you go use and they insult somebody for radio. Eh? Now you get money pass. 1 naira you don't get. Say you did Nenivia, you did this and this and this. Pekin. Make you know vs and John Akov, they talk to you. On top newspaper headlines too. Killing near the end for Nigeria. Thank you. And John Akov.

0: no say this one.
1: Pikin, leave him. You know, say Pikin, all this I too know people. I too know people. Now they always social, they watch their dating cloth for outside. I beg you, forgive and forget. I beg. I know say you will be picking. Let they do it. Take, don't take nonsense like me. I beg, just forget them here. Yeah?
2: Good morning. Diplomatic Pekin, adult Pekin, Odoku, okay, CGM of Nigeria FM. I remain Honorable Simon Solomon. Pekin, your words concerning this man we talked about is a welcome development, but I don't know why media that we used to encourage ourselves, we are using it to antagonize one another. Radio is a means of information and a place where creative learnings take place. So please, the man in question that is attacking Nigeria FM presenter, please be cautionary. In law, there's something we call defamatory matters, and if it is proved beyond reasonable doubt, you face the penalty. So we should be cautioned in anything we are saying. That is why I like one programming.

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I surprised to the hear invoice from a radio station. You do well to ban them. Now, so in the insult other way, please too. Sorry, no vex this morning. All right. No shaking. By 11:30, think literally we concern Nigeria, Africa, nobody go show face.

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92.7 Nigeria FM, now with the Insider Show. For today, will be 11th day for the month of August, Tuesday with the Insider Show, and time for Insider Studio. 30 minutes, don't sit down with 11 o'clock, and now time for Tinkly Tori. Best way they read the Tori, then give you my name, Napikin. For the first one, waiting for my eye for year, reverse the police command, they talk, say they don't bab. The immediate, say they don't start the immediate and strict enforcement on top Operation Velvet. This one they aim to ensure safe follow with the line of existing traffic law and regulation for inside the state. The enforcement exercise, they say, will start on 17th of August, 2026. And this one, they follow the disregard of traffic rules.

0: may they result for inside traffic, obstruction of traffic flow, and avoid risks to lives of road users. The European Union people, them will be saying they send come Nigeria and ECOWAS, say they don't dismiss the talk or the report, where they claim, say they reject an invitation from the joint body of election people, where they call Independence National Electoral Commission, INEC. Say where we say they will come to come check Nigerian election for inside 2027 general election, where they won't do. And we go concern security. We go concern against the one where they call hostility towards observers. For the talk yesterday, the EU ambassador to Nigeria and ECOWAS, we name Nagetia Mignot, he described the report as inaccurate, what we say they don't do before. He called clear, say EU, say they never declined to INEC invitation before, but instead they informed the electoral body of their decision to send electoral expert mission, EEM, to come check our elections, where did they do. Presidential candidate of African Congress, AAC, Omoyele Sowore, they thought saying don't tell the federal government to stop relying on raising revenue and other macroeconomic figures just to justify the economic reform. David Yanderson said the statistics yet to translate into improved living condition for Nigerians. River State Police Command, they don't dismiss that talk or where the talk say officer have been fired gun for inside Ignatius Ajuru University of Education yesterday when they do court war. If you now remember, say the SUG president of the school, we name na Alex Honu, we don't somehow accuse on top police, say they shoot gun to take a fear some unknown people we enter the school during the student week. But police talk top person ASP Blessing Agabe for the talk where he talks, still talk say, they be not get any court war. She calls the talk or say, police, no even shoot bam for inside the school. For Bodebo level, now I don't enter, so they say United Kingdom Immigration Enforcement Officer don't arrest more than 4,700 people where they work illegally for the country during the first 6 months of 2026. They say the Home Officer don't announce official figure where she say 4,756 now in the arrest where they be do between January and June, and 20% rise from the same period for inside 2025. For sports matter, Obodo Ebo America President, where name na Donald Trump, don't talk say Monday, na him he go be, where we said a terrible mistake to replace Gianni Infantino, the embattled FIFA president, where we say don't try and fail to sell part of World Cup to private investors. Infantino been come under renewed fire for open letter where then signed by three confederations, will be European UEFA, North and Central American CONCACAF, and Asia AFC. The summer accused on top of the World Football Oga, saying don't break trust through what they call deception. And final for my hand, Jolly Mentori, Nollywood actress, her name now Mobimpe, they say don't share heartwarming video ahead of Grand Thanksgiving ceremony for the three children where they call triplets where Baba God just carry dash and say collect. And they thought say the motherhood, where she talk, say now journey to wait. From waiting and tears to wonder and Thanksgiving. The actress shared the video on top of her Instagram page for Monday as she continue to prepare for the jollification where they for front. Now for year, the tingly to do I carry for hand say he go bad break for inside year. And as he bad break, workshop show still continue for inside year with speaking.
1: So my collector people, oh yeah, sharply make we join Pekin for workshop show Monday to Friday from 10 a.m. to 2 p.m. Make we jolly together. No other mama food fit sweet past your own mama food. 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

0: 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Ekpe Uden. Omo Segenyen me confian ko bago senemi. Pikin, Pikin, Pikin, the adult Pikin. Yes, Pikin, you are a strong man, a kajad man. I salute you. When me and my boys did today for my workshop as we they walk, because you know, say now where would they walk, now they would they shop. So all of my boys, you know, say I don't do them, everybody don't like 92.7 FM. Every day when they come, go listen to 92.7 FM from morning to evening. And all of them don't know the attitude and the people where they call for your station. So this thing can be now of a thing, of a person, my brother, even everybody talk about I'm here. As with the tuna right now, even when my boys they listen, everybody they surprised. Me, I vessel. I say they don't know who Pikin be. Let me, I know Pikin very well. I say Pikin get what thing go do now. Pikin go block and Pikin no go allow them to come to 92.7 again. You know hard in concord. All of my boys, they say, hey, the man don't call again. As with the listening, the insults now when they bring this time around, you look very, very irresponsible. And you do exactly what I demanded for you to do. No, see, I can't see they play well. That is why in career I can't insult you that day. It don't make sense. It don't make sense, say, person papa, person boyfriend, person senior brother, person uncle will come for radio where everybody get opportunity to talk. Because, say, you get data for phone, you can't insult people anyhow. It don't make sense. We have to be matured in our species. We have to be matured in anything we say. Whatever thing we say, now even people take as we be, we are all ambassadors of our various families. You know, come for public, come they behave like Oberemwa. You can only go as again in 1 billion. But could I maintain and making no call this station again, making no pass bad example to other people. If you want to talk to stations, making open in private station and start to insult government, talk to our leaders anyhow we like. We are just doing our constructive and criticism to our government. If they get what we need, what government needs to do, we will talk to them in the way when they go do the thing, where the thing will pain them, maybe to abuse or insult them. It don't make sense. Thank you, inside this morning. You have won my heart. So be happy. Forget about those things. Play me Don't Come Mighty. Be happy. Don't worry. Play that song so that you get a cool in your mind. Twally, my man. Thank you, my very good friend. Salute inside this morning.
1: Pikin, good morning. How are you, sir? I hope you are fine. I remain something, someone. Then my voice not in angry road, Port Harcourt. Pikin, Kimberley did not do well. I've been listening to him talk. The way he do talk to Akas landlady, including you, over what happened today, is not good. I'm not happy about it. I've been listening to him, some of his words that he said. He's right, but some are very bad due to the way he says. Please, temper justice with mercy. We are one family. As far as 92.7 FM, Niger FM is concerned. Please, temper justice with mercy. Okay, billion. Please, my brother, Len, okay? Please, stop it. Whatever you have been said, you should stop it. Okay? Those people that is there in Niger FM, they are helping us. They are giving us information. They are making us laugh due to our contribution to them. So please, let us keep this family growing instead of problem and scandal. Please, I beg you. I apologize to him in Kebillion. Apologize. Pikin, please, sir, have mercy. I remain something, someone. Doing my voice in Agriro, Port Harcourt. God bless all the Niger FM. God bless us and keep us alive to continue to enjoy ourselves in Niger FM and do the right thing at the right time. God bless you, Pikin.
2: Good morning, my brother. Pikin, Abang Ekpe wants of Akwaibom State. Based on what the last caller just said, please, I will just beg the house, the Niger FM fans. We also contribute that you should forgive him. If you want to follow in Kembillion, nobody will even like to listen to any comment that he draw. But I know so many times he make mistake. for some certain voice note, but we see also plead and beg. You should forgive him. You should tender the apology, like the what the very last voice note you play said. Let him tender apology to the house, and then we also beg for you to forgive me. Thank you.
3: Good morning. My name is Adebisi. I'm sincerely said that I'm sorry on behalf of the guy. Sometimes I might not know what he's doing. Whatever happened, we are serving public. I'm so sorry. But I want to correct some people. We don't use bad thing, correct bad thing. We should stop calling him stupid or whatever. He don't do wrong thing. The man won't do wrong thing too. He don't, as in try to correct him. We are one family as a Ninja FM fans. So please, if anybody do anything wrong, you understand, try to correct in a polite manners. It's not our right to be telling he's a foolish or he's an idiot or a boy or whatever. Please, want to construct our words as well. You understand, if we are saying all these things, there's no difference between us and him as well. So when you say normal thing, at least as a woman, be at least you should pick from your words and correct himself. Thank you.
4: Thank you so much, everybody. Thank you so much. I really appreciate your love. I appreciate every comment. I appreciate, please. I appreciate everybody. Thank you so much. Thank you so much. No problem. Man, just buy something for market. Make all of us the happy. I appreciate everybody. Thank you so much. 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
1: 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Tell us your mind.
2: Only God for heaven, na ibi doga pata pata. They know no me they know. Oga get oga. Oh boy, think and wewe. Oga get oga. Reason and wewe. Oga get oga.

get to go. Yeah, picking my man, you know. Positive man, ever positivity, not negativity, but always with positive vibes. You know, it's well. Our guy get our guy politicians, you know. We know who is who, the promises know. Positive man, we are political, yes, but we are bound to make positive inputs, you know, to make the society better and so on. Everybody where they contest, you know, whatever they contest, positive minds are always will advise, you know, be fair to the people, because this followership, you know, is organic. Talking about what is happening in River State, Nigeria, this, that, Tinubu, Wike, is okay. Play your politics by the, you know, rule of the law. Make you have human face, that's the emphasis. Human face. Politicians will go come, you know, with lively wage. Don't be in a situation where somebody, you know, I keep on saying that Abia State, you know, what they did Sunday is a step in the right direction. Enacting a law where tenants and the poor masses will also be exonerated from this kind of suffer. In a situation where they pay somebody 200,000, picking me reasonable. Can any sane government, you know, in the world, you're paying somebody 100,000 and his house rent as it were was 100,000, you added 10% or 15% or 20%, then the house rent go 200%. How will you want such kind of person to meet up? That's why I have always told, you know, advocated every sane assembly, you know, in Nigeria should follow Abia State, Lagos State, I think Anambra don't do them. So that workers, if not, the security agencies are being overbeard. Drug, abuse, and all that. It's because people are pressured. If somebody went to the office, no carry by the thief, we no go fit picking. You know, let the politicians have a human face. Both House of Assembly, make rules that will benefit the people, the populace, the workers are suffering. Thank you, positive man.

All right, okay, now 2.7 Nigeria FM. Thank you, positive man. Thank you. Good afternoon, Pikini. It makes sense or it no makes sense? In my dictionary, if you are a male, you don't have the qualities that make a man. Even if you have 100 billion, the person will remain a boy. Alzek, naide make. Oh, Alzek, you say it makes sense or it no makes sense. In my dictionary, if you are a male and you don't have the qualities that makes you a man, even if you have 100 billion, the person will remain a boy. Alzek, thank you all the way from South Africa. Thank you so much. All right, it makes sense. Abi, it no makes sense. Now we're inside. Get one story, we'll go check for it makes sense. But this one, most sorry, this one, light, don't they study for your area? Many areas now, light now na band A, then they now like my area, we they band A, and we enjoy the light, but I no one call the area, so that they no go off the light. Because you get us, I will call them now, they will come go off the light. Say, eh, so we now they enjoy. So we said, we now they enjoy light, it don't make, it makes sense, I mean, it no make sense, make a note for inside here. I be out the road, out every. We now they clean gutter, because during this rainy season, it they fall too much. All right, thank you so much as today for inside here. God bless you. God bless you. Cheerful listener. We continue today for inside here. 09026090927. 9 be the numbers where we say go take reach me for inside the studio. 09026090927 and 0704499427. Now another number where we say go take reach me for inside the studio.

Life na turn by turn. But for Niger FM, every time na your turn to enjoy any of our show. Whether na money run so, workshop o, Gragra Express, or na flenjo, Niger FM, balance gidi ba.

na gboju amu o park sinri soji na story man dey on the background stand fit mudiaga no matter the weight of elephant na fit cause earthquake slow colonize worry level sample ekwe sample ekwe.

0: Abby, good afternoon. Pablo, Pablo from my three. Firstly, which don't make sense now, game billion. No make sense. I don't even want to think about it. I mean, just stay one side. Then, which you come make sense? Say, which make sense? Small. Nobody say make sense like small. And they try for light on our side. So the mini lights were for the past 2 weeks now. We get light on the stadium. I'm not going to mention the area too. Maybe I'm not going off my lights. Well, normally we get lights. Now it makes sense. Thank you, Pablo.
1: Diplomatic Pekin, Honorable Pekin, Odogunwuke, Isigeyem of Nigeria FM. I greet you specially inside this afternoon. This is your one and only Honorable Salmon Solomon, doing my voice note from Ajibe State. You know, first of all, I want to thank every good commentators who participate actively and those that contributing to the smooth words of Nigeria FM in terms of contributing one way or the other, people that listen, what they can also learn. And don't forget the likes of people like John Akko. John Akko, I heard your voice this morning. How you day now? How your family? How work? I want to use this medium to say I really missed you anyway. And I say yes. Lolo Mirijay, Alex Fast Food, 007 James Bong, Nearborn, Timan for Real, Chipwari Boko, Roots for Rumi Billy, Santo Boy from Ambloma, PH Bright, Elele Want, Colors, person with the cover, Bright from PH, Elele, sorry, Positive Man, oh. This is our brother, may Yeshua bless you. Many others, there are just many. I cannot mention their names all in my memory right now, but I saw one way or the other when I listened to any contribution that they do for Nigeria FM. It is awesome. Because, you know, now my hope is in Nigeria, now, we don't have any other country. Nigeria is our own. And we, the people of Nigeria, we are good people. We know that, yes, Nigeria has good arts. There's something happened to Nigeria, now. You see how people rush to provide our reliefs because God has put in our hearts for us to work, to assist others one way or the other. But where our problem comes in is the people that are governors. Once they want to do election, you see them to the farthest remote village. These are our politicians where they see for politicians. They will go there. Whether that place, they water road, no good. They will find way go there. Hey, if you do this, on that day, the poor people will come in and say, yes, they want to vote for this man because this man has promised us. At the end of the day, you could see that they will be abandoned. See the last election before this government come into power. See as they were going here and there, begging people to do this. They came in, see bag of rice, see beans, tomato, fish, meat. Look at house appliances like television, fridge, ACs. These things have tripled in price. What about our multimedia choices has increased? School fees, house rent, for people that are not even staying on their house. So that is what we are saying, that the government is not putting things to make Nigerians feel dividend of democracy. Look at health, education, security. Look at our hospitals. Even the lowest political holders in Nigeria cannot access our hospitals. Our security is formations are going down each day. It's so bad. Just like Positive Man said it, now Oga get Oga and God, now I be the Oga pata pata of everybody. I remain Honorable Salmon Solomon. Thank you.
2: All right, okay, 92.7 Nigeria FM. It makes sense. I mean, you know, it makes sense. Pekin, good afternoon. It don't make sense, so... Okay, makes sense for my side here. For Ajib Estate, now steady lights. Chinoso from Ajib, now they send me that message. Say now steady light, now they get for Ajib side. Pikin, good afternoon. Now they write from Warfare from Rumo Lumeni. Please, Pikin, help me tell government. Higo Cement Junction need immediate attention. The road there for terrible condition. Daddy from Warfare, I beg, may try go fix that place. So we know 1 year story, say person drive, can't get accident for that place. Steven Oyenoche.
3: 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This is my friend, Mazi Oyenoche Steven, the Commissioner of Entertainment on top 92.7 FM. It makes sense, Abi, no makes sense. I know who, it makes sense so for my area, and at the same time, it no still makes sense. So they make sense, we say, for over some months now, light the day, Jim Jim, for my area, for Emoha, where I did, you showed precisely for Emoha local government area. Light the day, but what in the vex me, we say, they wait and they do, I mean, no make sense. Then go bring light now. In the next 15 minutes, then go take them. The light go do, the next 2 hours, then go take them. Bring them, take them, bring them, take them, bring them, take them, like 15 times for 5 minutes. So the thing called the bonbon things where they carry the work. Even a socket and some bulbs where they for up. Before you know, this one, all my shop now only 2 bulbs, they are alive. The one for inside and the one for outside. But more than 15 bulbs where I carry the shop, all of them don't spoil finish. And the other day, weekend, where I go house, because I've been sleeping for shop, for the better work where I've been home for that weekend. Because I go house on Sunday morning, 9 way, I tell my picking make give me water for fridge, my drink. Come be say our stabilizer, the light don't burn them. So it don't make sense. If through the light, NEPA won't give us light, may they give us light. If they want to take them, may they take them. Maybe the one will they bring them, take, bring and take, bring and take. It don't make sense. If they start, if they spoil what you carry, keep for house, and the things now for market, it costs well, well. It don't make sense.
2: As per those appliances for house, my father been teach me one thing. Because of this offer, bring, bring, take, bring, take, bring, take. Anytime they take light, they unplug every socket from the wall. Unless na fridge. Fridge, even as they unplug everything, because you get that they will bring the light, he will just enter, attack him, attack the stabilizer. So I always unplug all those things. So if you practice that, I don't practice them for many years now, till now. Even my wife and children, they do them as I know their house. NEPA bring light like that, bring, take, they off, they make sure say they off everything to make sure say you know go burn things. And especially when rain they fall, forget say you earth the house. So you put earth in and all those things. I'd always unplug them every time. Once NEPA don't take light like this, unplug it from the wall immediately. So that in a traditional website I don't do until now is working for me. Because I don't experience them before. When we did Abuja with my mom, rain they fall, nine lightning just strike. Brah! The next thing the DVD for wall catch fire. Because we've been plugging for wall. So now so. So try that method. It will work for you. Hello.
4: Hello, Pikin.
2: Present. How are you day?
4: Good afternoon, sir.
2: Good afternoon. What is the name?
4: Obo Ekwewa.
2: Present. How are you day now?
4: I do, Pikin.
2: Okay. What is your name?
4: Pikin, it makes sense like the pay man go say like this. Pay food for money.
2: Say man, no fit chop food for money.
4: Like this now, where our people they carry the money, put for pocket, they work out. You know,
2: it don't make sense. So, say they like this man never chop, it don't make sense.
4: Like this now, tomorrow now, they should prepare to do election next year, but every security go tell you don't need them.
2: I don't know what to talk about.
4: All the money that they pass and they prepare, they in our election, they always have to.
2: Go collect them now.
4: Food is no day, water no day, light is no day. I bet you will help me play that song for me by African China, Mr. President.
2: No wahala.
4: Thank you. Begin, begin.
2: Thank you too. 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

0: Honorable Pekin Odogwu Okin of 92.7 FM. Good afternoon, sir. For this gadget afternoon, I remember something someone doing my voice in a high period for tackle. Pekin, I thank God for you. The way they carry us along and they share our own take of things concerning our country, our life, and so on. God bless you, sir. God bless you, Akas, Baba, landlady, a boss, my man. Honest, a boss, my man. God bless all of you now for me. Please, Pekin, I want to make an humble request. Play Tong and Mighty for me. Put God first. Play that song for me. Tong and Mighty, that guy, they make me, that guy's song, in fact, I love him. I love him, die. Just play the song for me. I beg. My user on the carry on today. This afternoon. I remain some for some more. Play my voice note in Agri with Port Harcourt. God bless you, Pekin. Carry on, sir.
1: 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Still on top, the it makes sense or it no makes sense with Odogwuoke Pekin of Niger FM, the Omokoko. My name is Destiny UH. I beg, keep listening because for me, it don't make sense. So,
2: for those who work, it don't make sense at all. Over 1 week and now, our transformer don't blow for where they live. Now, let the green make sure we are not they live. Now, me, I know we make sure we are they live. Transformer down below, no lights. Yeah, now sir, they buy fuel, they burn gen. But I mean, if you stay for darkness and heat, it no make sense at all. Now the transformer now they say at least 1 month. 1 month now here to buy fuel every time, every day for generator. No be today thing, no. It no make sense at all.
3: My sister, if for good, say you mention where it stays, so that may they come fix the transformer. Because now when light is steady, I know they mention where they stay, so that they know call off the light. But when light, you know they steady, mention the area. So if for good, you mention so that if you can look the transformer, that transformer of 18 will blow, make it no near us. So that you know the good at all. So try mention the area, so that if then when the light don't come, then you close the chapter.
4: Hello, Pekin. Good afternoon to you. My John Akong. It makes sense, you know, makes sense. My, you know, makes sense now about the scavengers. If they trade the tea for the regnation places when Rama made the trade the tea, scavengers, they go, scavengers, the tea, scatter ram and poem. When motor they pass, it will blow the waterproof everything for the main road, a freeze blow, which is very bad. This morning, as they go walk, the dirty went the tree last night because of the Rama people no come pack them. Scavengers full on top the dustbin, they scatter everything. I don't know what thing they find for that dustbin. Even though they find all these condemned things when they sell, it no go make sense for them to scatter the dustbin when people don't arrange or control way for it. Rama people carry. It no good. I no like them. It no make sense. I use this opportunity to greet all Nigeria FM fan listeners like Stephen Onyonucheya, Simple Guy Wakena, Honorable Simon Solomon, Lolo Mary J, Ruth from Mumebele, Oga Get Oga, and all the OAPs from Nigeria FM. Thank you very much. Thank you. Simon, with Simon Few.
3: John Akko, yes, I like your comment where you talk about those scavengers. They don't even talk, say they find way to remove them off the road because they spoil things. They'll go where they keep dustbin, package dustbin with nylon, then go scatter them. They find waiting, they forget for there. I don't know waiting, they forget for there. So by the time motor go take speed, pass, phew, go carry everything they pour for road. And as that place they need, you know, they good for their eye. They like it when it is scattered. Now the problem, what would they get with that? 92.7 Niger FM.

0: make me crazy. No problem. Halva, I need to sing that one for 92.7 Nigeria FM. But I just want to tell you and say our generator gets more problems. So the technical crew, they won't work on them to make sure say we serve you more better. So please, any moment from now, we'll go off, but we're not going to stay too long. We'll come back for you. Yeah, I beg. No, now bear with us. The engineer has just come tell me now. But before then, we can take this voice note before we go down.
1: Good afternoon, Odoguwoke, Isigem of Nigeria FM, diplomatic pekin himself, Odoguwan. This is Honorable Simon Solomon. Today I decided to carry my phone, talk, and also put my ear for radio listening. At least the person where I happy say, at least for some times, I've not heard his voice, is John Akko. John Akko, I see they greet you especially. At least, thank God, that is your family. Because I know say person where they make me laugh well, well. Still in the nature. Alex Fast Food, Timan for Rich, Tifotinga, Ampit for Boro Pit, waiting me this other guy, the Mbocha, and Positive Man. And many we are not even called their name. But Pikino, to be frank with you, it makes sense, Abi, no make sense. For the one way, no make sense for me. Now, the way we be say our health sector is, those days, Pikin, if you go government hospital or you go general hospital, health care and the rest, you go say drugs plenty. Then go give you, I'm talking about 80s, 90s, drugs plenty. But this time around, we say our money don't plenty, like we don't get 1,000 naira note, we don't, you know, billions, trillions. If you go health center now, even if you go general hospital, drugs no dey. What did they happen? Because now, if you won't treat malaria, ordinary malaria now, begin, if you know what, up to 20,000 or 25,000, 30,000 at least, you cannot treat malaria. The drugs are extensively high. They will never talk about other things, maybe accident or other this thing. So it don't make sense, because when we go this place, where they administer drugs to us, oh, okay, we are citizens of this country, this is our right. It don't make sense at all. Our government are back, we gonna try this health sectors. Look, people are dying every day with common headache, malaria. And we know that, yes, even in Africa, malaria is a common thing, which we know that, yes, we have a vaccine for it or medicine for it. Now, please, that waiting don't make sense. We are the vex, because the health sector, things are not moving well. We have so many sectors, but this health issue, because they say our health is our wealth. I remain on Mr. Solomon. Thank you very much.

That's about that. You're ready for Lynn. You're ready to fall for Nigeria FM, Dana Show Banker. 22 minutes gone past 5. This is now Grand Grand Express. Sorry about what happened. That's breaking transmission. We just get some kind of a technical, fault before we end here. But we don't fix them. We don't fix them. And of course, we're back on there. Yeah, with Grand Grand Express. At the cruise, go jam at 6 o'clock. So we apologize for being off air. See, we're not the off air. I mean, actually, we're the off air. So we apologize just for some hours to serve you better. Make an vex. You understand. So news will bring you that. So we'll get to read by 6 p.m. today on Top Nigeria FM. And don't forget to spot Matter CD around the corner. My name is Good Life the Spectacular on Top Grabra Express. When I show back, yeah, we'll do some yannies. Yeah, before we close, with Grand Grand Express, actually. Then the news will come up. Don't go anywhere, leave on for Nigeria FM, because we'll hit you with the porosity back-to-back.

0: internet. What is this way you dey buy?
1: 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Nah.
0: Eh? 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
1: Something wey na shikini money and it dey do me wella.
0: Hey, Jeanette. Make you remember say I won't dey run belle o.
1: Which one make I come buy?
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1: True talk o. Thank you, my friend. I appreciate you wella.
0: Na so, my correct friend.
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1: 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Nah.
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1: Something where na shikini money and it dey do me wella.
0: Hey, Jeanette. Make you remember say I won't dey run belle o.
1: Which one make I come buy?
0: 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Na correct oil, fortified with vitamin A.
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Yes, so one bad God has a 92.7 and Jeff and have it is 9 minutes to the top of the hour. We'll just give you some mix. And you see the original one. This one, Whiskey Night Doam. But Uche Jumbo, natives called, he actually used Whiskey Beat for this song. And of course, which I just knock you. Betalicious Gbedu back to back on top, Nigeria FM 92.7 Port Harcourt. And so it will be today, 9 minutes to the top of the hour. And don't forget, so Bunga Turi to come up on top of the hour, 6 p.m. And after we share Sport Matter, I will hit you with a prosody by 7 p.m. Yeah, you know that moment on top, Nigeria FM 92.7 Port Harcourt. My name is Nagula, this is Spectacular. I'll catch you tomorrow for Inside the Flanger. 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
3: Yes, we'll Peter Kwa, una good evening on top this evening. Karia Chokota, you could discover at 6 o'clock and I don't stand at attention. First, I will studio Niger 92.7. Time door, Ishwago Nakuna Bongatory. On top today will be Tuesday, number 11 day for inside the month of August 2026. But first thing first, man, Nakuna the Tori will carry the big head this evening. On top this evening, where we don't yet say ASU themselves don't order about 20 universities that made them ready for we no go grey waka as they don't give government 14 AK market days to arrange for their demand or else we no go grey waka go start. Is how River says, well done, yes, LMA local government council themselves don't set up committee. We're going to look into this collecting of land, collecting of people land by force. Still is how River says, well done, yes, River State Police Command themselves go start the enforcement of people, the enforcement and look into the people then will be say they break traffic rules. On top of Bodo de Abroad, who don't hear say WHO, themselves don't carry my talk, say, ha, say this Ebola with the shell for inside DR Congo, they never fit contain them, even till now. And on top sports, who don't hear say Carabao Cup second round draw, he don't come outside. This plus out of Bunga Torina Gunakuna this evening, no go anywhere. Drag chest down, balance where open, yeah, as a Gunakuna refutory. Me we want to know this story, so my name not Justice Sweet Mouth. Well, on top of the footery, as I go knock you one by follow, don't hear say the Osun State governor, we name na Demola Adeleke, where he don't accuse people where they laugh and saying they dance anyhow, saying they jealous, na because why themselves no sabi dance, na why they jealous in dance step. Well, no forget say the Imo State governor, we name na Hope Uzodinma, on top interview, he been done call on Nigerian music star David Adeleke, who everybody know as Davido, make he radio to sign his uncle, Governor Demola Adeleke as part of in dancing people as himself be music make musician making uncle come be in dancer. But however on top of interview for town hall meeting will be Shelley as in the ready body for the governorship election will be Shelley for inside Osun State on Saturday. Governor Adeleke Karima talks say this in dancing skill send a family something they run for their family they their blood they their body to the dance as in don't Karima talks say yes oh. Say this one win the dance and as dancing as something we like but this one no mean say you know they do in work mu yeah for your mouth.
4: My jolly good fellows, we have music in our blood. You want nobody, I repeat, nobody will stop me from dancing. As I'm dancing, I'm walking. Dr. Abati, you need to see me when I'm walking. I can dance with you now. When you come to my office, I'm a very prudent person and I'm a very serious person. There's time for everything. There's time to dance and there's time to walk. So they are jealous. Because they cannot dance. If they want, I will teach them how to dance.
3: Well, Governor Adeleke Nanana is here. Karima talks to the way they waka kuru kere from opposition people saying they do road way no good. He said that to Rina grammatical impetu. Say him in they make sure say him bring better contractors to do better road. Say opposition people no get waiting to talk for their campaign. Now why didn't they use that one as point? Mu yeah, for your mouth.
4: I went there myself. I don't sit in the office. Go and fact check it. I move around to double check it. I invited them and they certified all the beautiful roads that we have done. Let them They showed one road that is our district that did it. And they went to go and fact check it. It happens to be Oyetola's roads. Even let me tell you, we are talking about substandard roads, substandard. What have they done? That's the question. Hello? What have they done?
3: Well, on top of another story this evening, we don't hear say the academic staff union of universities, them with their name na ASU, where themselves done direct lecturers for about 20 universities, them made them start to the prepare body, because we know go great work done the near, as themselves don't carry my talk, say federal government and state government, they no agree implement that their 2025 agreement till now, where the union na, they don't tell the affected government and the university authorities, them say they get 14 AK market day to address all the outstanding issues them as in don't want say failure after the 14 AK market days government no do anything say now we no go great worker then go start so well no forget say the union the ASU president we name na Professor Christopher Piwona now in Karima Sinyan this one say emergency national executive council meeting now after the meeting now themselves get this agreement in don't see Karima talk say then go arrange the meeting again by the end of the month or by early September to review and even to take further action, especially if government no look into the matter. Where as soon as themselves don't carry my talk, say yes, we'll say pin them for body. Where? Why federal government go enter into agreement with them since 2025, but today nothing don't come out on top that agreement. Inside with River State this evening, well done, yes, the chairman for inside LMA local government area, we name na of Barilomato Olo, where you don't set up 22 member committee. We be saying, I then go look into land matter, we be saying, I then go even they investigate land dispute investigation panel, and I then call them. Now, I then go look into the issue we concern to the collect people land by force, well, you both call land grabbing, and themselves go receive plenty petition from members of the public, investigate their complaint and make sure say they bring out a better solution, give the council chairman and even recommend solution. Where the committee na they don't tell them say with immediate alacrity say they go work on behalf of the local government council on top this matter. So the council chairman on top interview don't tell members of the committee say, I beg, do your work well, no go they collect backyard money to favor anybody, no look new chief face, do your work where and come out with better solution and recommendation. When nine don't direct individuals them, families them, communities them, and even organizations them, where be say themselves they collect people land by force and unlawfully, may they make sure say they come up body see this investigation complain and everything don't see really where don't see tell a real estate people them for inside the local government, especially those one where they operate illegally for inside the LMA local government area, may they submit better petition together with other land documents where they get to submit their evidence to the panel and the committee. Mu yeah, from your mouth.
5: Collaboration with the council in our collective efforts to eradicate the manners of land grabbing in LMA local government area. As a responsible government, it is our constitutional duty to protect the lives and properties of our people while promoting law and order, peaceful coexistence, and sustainable development. In furtherance of this commitment, LMA local government council has constituted a land dispute investigation panel. The panel is mandated to receive public petitions, investigate complaints relating to land encroachment, unlawful acquisition of land, and other related disputes, and make appropriate recommendations to the local government council.
3: Where the LMA local government chairman or law is here carry plenty thank you. Thank the River State Governor Augustine Fubara say thank you. As you said, don't make sure say real estate activities for inside the Woji Aleto Alesa Link Road corridor, it remains suspended so that any kasala in no go boss for inside the area and the breakdown of law and order until investigation and other things don't finish. Well, according by him, he don't carry my talk, say yes, we'll say sweet and for body, say River State Governor no support am as him been suspend activities of real estate companies for inside the area. As him don't carry my talk, say investigation they go on and themself go make sure say when investigation and the report card don't come outside, they go make the governor self know their finding.
5: Of panel hearings and appearances by concerned parties. Monday, 14th of September to Friday, 25th of September, 2026. Note, all petitions and supporting documents shall be submitted in 20 photocopies. All real estate firms are also required to present the original copies of their title documents for citing and verification. The constitution of this panel does not in any way affect, impede, or preclude any ongoing or intended investigation by the Rivers State government. The people of LMA remain open and willing to collaborate with the state government and other relevant authorities to ensure lasting peace and sustainable resolution of all land-related disputes within LMA local government area.
3: Where the element chemo, you don't see caution and even warn landowners. People will get land within the corridor of Aleto, Alesa, Akpajo, Agboncha, Alodi. Say made themselves make sure say they continue to remain very, very calm until this committee don't do their finding. Then come out with better recommendation and a possible solution. On top this evening, well done, yes, in Niger Delta Elder Statesman Anabsara Ibe, where he don't call on EFCC, ICPC, and other anti-craft agency. May they come outside to come investigate the FCT minister, Nyesom Wike, because why? He don't spend money, pass will be minister, he don't spend money, lau, accordance by him. Where Sara Ibe, Ikarima talks, yes, so, say as federal minister, and before governor, when Nyesom Wike be, say he don't too gather property and it just a flaunt and for people face anyhow may they make sure say the investigator move yeah for your mouth.
6: Governor has shown the kind of affluence he has shown after general resources. Wike has never worked anywhere. I know Wike too well. I knew how he came to become chairman. He was a chairman in River State. He was a governor in River State. From here, he became Minister of State, Chief of Staff. He has been serving River State. And after his office, we saw all the investment he has in the state and the arrogance with which he displayed them. So if the lives of Balami can be probed one day and all their properties seized, there is hope is not lost that things will happen in Nigeria.
3: Well, on top of another story, well done, yes, suspected cultists yesterday themselves start to the shoot gun anyhow for inside the Ignatius Ajiro University of Education Room Illumini on top battle to make sure say they see who gets strength and power pass. Well, on top of the story, we'll gather, we don't yet see the cult Kasala now between two cult group where they identify them as Vikings and their clansmen. Well, videos been come outside, oh, come they show a student to the Tuama to find safety as the gunshot just the shell, pow. Well, civil rights activist Prince Wiro, he don't carry my talk, say, hey, say this thing where happens, so say, shame they catch and where shameful in face. Say, be like, say, hey, the matter don't pass, be careful, and he don't come up for the school hand. Well, according to him, we don't carry my talk, say the school management say they need joint sense together with security agencies to make sure say they provide better security for students, them, lecturers, them, and even people when they visit the school. Another person wasting yarn on top of the matter, and a right activist, Charles Jaja, he don't carry my talk, say, ha, say this court Kasala, he sure say the school management, they don't lose control of students, them. Oh, yeah, for your mouth.
7: Yesterday, gunshot at Ignatius Ajiro University, it's a sad reminder of what a university ought not to be. And I think that the management has lost control of its campus. And there must be a deliberate attempt by them, you know, to do things differently. And I think that they should understudy what was done at River State University of Science and Technology under the watch of Professor B.B. Fakai as the vice chancellor then. The model was just simple. It was just about enforcement of rules and intelligent-driven security and swift sanction.
3: But Well, on top of that matter, so the student union government, the presido of the SUG for inside Ignatius Ajuri University of Education, we name na Alex Onu. He been come outside, oh, come carry my talk, say, hey, moon, I no believe I'm, oh, to re where the waka kurukere kurukere, say, cause Kasala Vinchele for inside the school, say that to re na grammatical impetus. No be true. Well, according by Onu, he don't carry my talk, say, the gunshots waiting here for inside the school. Say, na police people shoot him, oh, just to make sure, say, hey, people arrange their body well, behave well during the SUG week. But on top another story, we don't come outside though, the River State Police Command themselves don't carry my talk, say, ha, say that one where the SUG presido they talk, so say na police people been shoot gun for inside the school, say that to rena grammatical impetus no be true. Well, no forget say the SUG presido for inside the school when him na Alex or no, na him been carry my yan this one, say na police people been shoot gun. But the police talk talk person for inside with River State Blessing Agabe on top our own statement, hey, don't carry my talk, say yes, so say court Kasala Vinchele for inside the school. But however, the gunshots will not hear, yeah, no be police gun, no answer that SUG presido Agabe nana, I don't carry my talk, say yes, so say as a police people hear of that court Kasala, and so they arrive the school on time to make sure say they control and even calm the situation down. Say now the work where police people go do for there be that as investigation self it don't start. Still on top this evening, well done, yes, River State Police Command themselves don't start, don't carry my talk, say, with immediate alacrity, say they go start, so they make sure, say, people follow the rules and regulation. We concern traffic rules for inside we state. And this one, they say they won't call them Operation Velvet. Well, according by them, they don't carry my talk, say, yes, we say this one, in line with the directive where the Inspector General of Police, Olatunji Disu, he don't give. Well, this enforcement, they say, it go start from number 17, day for August 2026, because of the way people just they drive past traffic lights, they cause hold up for road, they not even send even where zebra crossing the way people suppose slow down, make people where one cross, they no agree, then go ask you whether it be zebra where they go slow down for you. Well, according by the statement themselves don't carry my talk, say the commissioner of police for inside River State we name now Lubenga Depoju, he don't direct all the area commanders, divisional police officers and tactical commanders to make sure say they enforce this order we consign for people to obey traffic rules and drive responsibly for we state. According by the statement by the police top person Blessing Agabe, don't carry my talk, say yes, so say anybody where they catch we break traffic rule, they go make sure say they discipline that person wella accordance by the law. Well, according by the statement, the commissioner of police, he don't tell police officers them where they go make sure say they day for road to carry out this order. May they make sure say anything we consign backyard money they no collect to we be bribe. May they make sure say they no harass anybody, they no collect money, they no intimidate anybody for this work we didn't give them. So may they behave very, very well professionally as in they carry out this duty. So where the commissioner of police, however, hey, don't carry my talk, say any officer where they catch, where collect backyard money, or go they do the jump, they shake waste, say they go make sure, say they discipline and wella, accordance by their own law. Where the CP, you don't carry my tell people, then for instance, we state, so people where they drive, passengers, so taxi drivers, keke drivers, tell them, say, I beg, if you see officer for road, stop you to do every, make sure, say yourself, you obey officer and obey traffic law, so that everything go this. Really, where it is.

0: still on top this evening. Well done. Yes, the before member with the rep. The before member of a River State House with the Make Law will represent the Ogba Egbemandoni constituency too, Honorable Nathaniel Uwaji. When Don Karima talks here, so saying they support the before River State Chemo for inside People's Democratic Party, brother Felix Obua make himself for win the River State West Senatorial District election. Well, accordance by Honorable Uwaji on top interview, he don't call on the sons and daughters of Orashi region, may they make sure say they stand up, support Obua ambition, because why him or in support him, because in don't see say Felix Obua in get developmental strategy and himself in get track record with person fee points say yes, so I do this one so that people for inside the area then go benefit nyafu nyafu. Well, on top the report card we've been come aside though, say it be like political stakeholders for inside of by Bemandoni local government area, it be like small casaladeo where the before law maker Nathaniel Uwaji, he don't carry my talk, say that one na grammatical impetus, because people for the area then they very politically united. When don't carry my talk, say yes, say himself he make sure say bring everybody together, con they beg people with vex, say no vex, na politics time be this, make all of us join sense together to promote our local government with one voice. Where I seen the yarn on top of the matter we concern us pack, we've been done cancel their work. Nathaniel Uwaji, you don't call members of the OSPAC, say I beg Emuna remain united, because why ufuna divide? Hey, Kasala don't shell, Muna make sure say una de united, stand strong, because una go come back very strong to make sure say una continue to provide security for the area. All right, to the people, to the work on South Bududi abroad, plus including sports, and I don't land for my domotes. So, but before I knock on that, to remake a given us more information, no go anywhere, because I is coming back.
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2: 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The Rivers Dialogue. Keynote speakers, Professor Joash Amupiton San, INEC Chairman, Nigeria. Malam Lanri Isa Onilu, Director General, National Orientation Agency, Abuja, Nigeria. Date, October 20th, 2026. Time, 9 a.m. The Rivers Dialogue. Anticipate. 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
0: Yes, so for the people, welcome back. On top of Bududi abroad, well done. Yes, the World Health Organization, WHO, themselves, don't want to say this Ebola virus with the shell for inside Democratic Republic of Congo. Say it don't start about 3 months before themselves can discover the matter. As authorities still they try everything to contain the situation. Well, no, focus more than 1,900 people now then don't kick buckets because of this Ebola virus. We be say they've been discovered on top number 15 day for May 2026. Where WHO director for inside Africa, we name na Mohammed Janabi, na Karima Sinyan, this one will say yes, will say themselves still a struggle to make sure say they contain the spread of this Ebola virus. Janabi na na don't Karima talk say accordance by reports card, we don't come outside. Oh, say he show say the disease don't start since February. Before them can discover them for March. Well, Janabina Nana, I don't carry my talk, say yes. So, say one of the reasons why themselves never feel contain the matter, say now because of insecurity situation for the country. And on top sports, well done, yes, the Premier League clubs, then, where we say themselves no go play European competition, where officially, themselves don't know the people where they go play with for inside the Carabao Cup second round. Where they don't carry my talk, say Chelsea and Tottenham, themselves, and some of the big clubs, then, where we say no go European competition, where we say themselves go see their early mate, then, where they go play for inside Carabao Cup. They don't carry my talk, say Chelsea, or themselves go host Luton Town for inside Stamford Bridge, while Tottenham host themselves go get a London derby with a Charlton Athletic. Where the draw, no forget say the first leg of the fixture, you go shell it from Monday, will be number 24 day for August 2026. Around top Jolitan men, we don't hear say a Nigerian actress, Judy Austin, when don't drag a Nigerian actress. Rita Edochie to Federal High Court for Abuja. Say me, can't answer question, why you go call her name anyhow, and make you pay 1 billion of naira for damages. Well, Austin, na, Karima Sinyan, this one for inside her Instagram page this morning. Well, on top of the matter, Austin, the Karima talk say, Rita Edochie pay her 1 billion of naira for all the damage which she don't do to her name. All right, okay, people, una sorry to ribia na sakara na kuna ano assault and what pepe inside boy fuck ma for background ma give una the story. We can be here this evening. On top this evening, we are on tell you say ASU themselves don't order 20 universities them made them ready for we no go gree waka as they don't give government 14 AK market days to attend to their demands. Is that we reverse it? I don't tell you say Eleme local government council where they don't set up committee. We go look into people where they collect other people land by force. What you would call land grabbing. Still is how River State, I don't tell you, say River State Police Command, where themselves go start to they make sure say people obey traffic rules for we state. On top of Bodoji abroad, I don't tell you, say WHO, themselves don't carry my talk, say the Ebola virus with the shell for inside DR Congo. For now, self, they never fit contain the spread of the disease. And on top sport, I don't tell you, say Carabao Cup, a second round draw, they don't confirm out. All right, okay, people, Karima to say thank you as you listen to this story this evening. Me we not gonna this story this evening. My name, not Justice Sweet Mouth. Una good evening.
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But you knew that. Like the Pope.

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A very correct and cultured evening. Of course, welcome to Sports Matter. My name is Benson Clement. A beautiful day where we say, God, you don't arrange, you see make we rejoice and be glad inside of our countryman. Welcome to a beautiful day and a wonderful evening. Of course, how your day go? How things go today for you? I believe things go well. Of course, your plans didn't succeed today. Of course, the deals didn't go well. But in case, if you say things no go as planned, of course, give God all the praise. Thank him. Why? Because him get a better plan for you. So that be the most important thing. God get a better plan for each and every one of us. He said, my plan, my thoughts, everything why they think of you, I a cajard one, not be evil one. A cajard one will go take you to an unexpected end. So now God plan. So always try to fit yourself into God's plan. And how you go take fit yourself into God's plan now for you to know the plan. And how you go take know the plan and for you to know your word. It is important. So make a time, give time, at least a day, even on a 30 minutes, where you give to the word of God, the Bible, where you keep on top of your bed, hang on there. You put a vampire, carry go to church. Bring them out, open them. Try to study and say, shall we go to say, I don't know what to do. I don't know if you understand, no. Ask the Holy Spirit to go guide you, go help you. So try knowing word, and so you go, is no God plan. The kind of awareness, very good. So that's what the matter be. What I want to tell you this evening, may you know the God, may you know the word of God for yourself. It will really bless your life. And as you know him, you walk worthy of him, you try to do him, maybe only to know, but to do. And he will sweat, he will do for you. And where the result could come out. Matter is this evening, transfer news bracket from my hand. Right now, I'm going to yarn you on top sports matter this evening. You're going to wonder why they talk so calm. Today, not calm day. So, now say the matter be. So, transfer news in my hand. Tomorrow, now a very casual day for matter we concern the UEFA Super Cup. And of course, other matter, you know, do it for ground. Why would they yarn you? Of course, we'll start with that. I'm going to start with transfer news. I'm going to start with this story first, where they come from the angle of Chelsea. Say, as it be now, Chelsea don't make another inquiry for Arsenal midfielder. What do they call? Learn about that guy. He then never changed it again. Miles Lewis Kelly. So, Miles Lewis Kelly, now one player where Chelsea been come for January transfer window, remember? So, when Chelsea come from for January transfer window, the guy no move. Arsenal too, no one sell to a rival team where they feel say will help, will go compete against them for on top of the matter will consign the Premier League title. So what do you do? You not sell. They want to make Arsenal not sell for January. Now Chelsea don't come again because of the arrival of Bruno Guimaraes. So Chelsea don't come to see how then go tempt Miles Lewis Kelly to leave Arsenal, come join them. But as it stands, Arsenal they talk say they not go sell. Why? Because if you say Chelsea, now a rival team will go compete with them from top the Premier League. So, why sell to them? More come up from there now. Inter Milan, they run the yarn seriously with Tottenham to see how they go sign Jed Spence. So, Jed Spence, now one player, will be say, he don't feel say, in time and in position for that team will be Tottenham, he go they limited next season. First, Pedro Porro, the World Cup winning right back for Spain, Pedro Porro, he go play right back for Tottenham, the number one choice. So Han Wan come out to the guy, put him for bench. And Jed Spence won't play regular football. Now when he come for the left back, Jed Spence don't see and say, they don't sign Andy Robertson and Udogie, of course, they play that left back. So the guy don't see and say, chance no go there for them, now Han Wan come out. And now Inter Milan don't enter race because Inter Milan define a new way of playing football like a wing back. And of course, don't forget, say, Denzel Dumfries, he don't leave go Real Madrid. So that position needs to be filled. Now Inter, they believe, say, like £30 million, it go there enough to bring in Jed Spence. So we'll see how the matter will be as they develop their goal. But Inter don't start talks with Tottenham to see how they will sign Jed Spence. Now, this man, what do they call Diomande, the defender away from Ivory Coast, don't sign for Nottingham Forest.
He don't sign for Nottingham Forest. And of course, Everton don't sign Brennan Johnson from Crystal Palace for on top a swap deal. We can see Dwight McNeil, he come out Everton, go Crystal Palace. So Everton collect Brennan Johnson from Aston Villa, from Crystal Palace rather. Then Crystal Palace come collect Dwight McNeil from Leon Aboya from Everton. So now just swap deal, wouldn't do, no money they attach. But you go here, me, I go here, everybody don't top up in their share department. And of course, this man will be Enzo Fernandez. He don't return to Chelsea for preseason, even though, say, you know, they run the link, plenty speculate. They come out, say, Bella Sengo come out for Chelsea. But Enzo Fernandez, he don't return for the matter we consign the camp of Chelsea, of course, ahead of the new season. So he don't return to training, he don't return to Chelsea team. That is Enzo Fernandez. Mo go see, transfer window see the open, anything there possible. Okay, Mo come out from there now. Come they put eye for matter we consign, learn about this guy. Bradley Bacoli. And I know him, he play for PSG. And now, PSG, their coach will be Luis Enrique. They be asking today ahead of the match where they go play against Aston Villa tomorrow. Not forget say the UEFA Super Cup, he go shell it tomorrow. So as it be so now, they can't ask Luis Enrique how far this Bradley Bacoli. He sure say this guy go remain for PSG. He say as far as I'm concerned, he say no. Don't forget say Liverpool and Arsenal, they talk about on your committee, they look this guy what they call Bradley Bacoli. So as they look Bradley Bacoli, of course Liverpool they in serious talking and yearning with Paris Saint-Germain to see how they go sign him. Of course, small sweating will happen at the end of the day. Arsenal, after they miss out on Elena about this guy, Morgan Rogers, they come miss out on Vinicius Jr. Now that they look for Bradley Bacoli. So Arsenal right now, that they miss out on things. I don't understand. But all the same, more could see. But Bradley Bacoli, we ain't going to end up Arsenal or Liverpool. We will find out. But as it be so, now Liverpool, that then they lead on top of the race to sign Bradley Bacoli because they need a new winger. Since we say Mohamed Salah, he have go. So they don't ask Luis Enrique how far Luis Enrique say, so as he be right now, waiting to understand and understand the way get, say that man would have the cup, Bradley Bacoli, and I see a member of in team, but no one talk anything about the player at the moment. Okay, from there now, they ask if Fenerbahce they're closing on this man to sign Romelu Lukaku from SSC Napoli. After what we say, Napoli, of course, accept the second offer or official bid, where we say Fenerbahce drop for ground will be 6 million euros. So that man will be Lukaku in the go Turkish Super League. Okay, Moku, they go right now. Can they talk more about football transfer news? Small thing. What they happen for here? Would they just say Paris Saint-Germain? They don't agree a deal to sign Zion Suzuki as a new goalkeeper from Parma. So Zion Suzuki, of course, will become a new PSG goalkeeper. And of course, Fenerbahce, like I talk, they don't agree to sign Lukaku from SSC Napoli. So, of course, Liverpool, of course, don't bring in Ronald Araujo from Paris, from Football Club Barcelona on loan. And I don't tell you, say, Brennan Johnson don't join Everton, while Dwight McNeil don't join Aston Villa, don't join Crystal Palace on top swap deal. Now Napoli they expect to advance for Benoit Badiashile as negotiation either on the way with Chelsea. So Napoli of course won't bring him on a loan, initial loan they discussed with Badiashile. Of course they give the priority to SSC Napoli over more club where they come from Premier League. But him won't come up from Premier League. That is Benoit Badiashile. He won't join SSC Napoli. But Napoli, they come with an initial loan. And we'll see whether Chelsea, of course, he go agree on top of the matter. Okay, more they go. They talk about, I don't tell you, this man, what do they call him? Calvin Phillips. Of course, Sheffield United don't assign him on loan from Manchester City. This guy, Calvin Phillips, this guy don't really, really go on loan. Anyway, smoke with the go. Can they talk more on top of what's in the happen for inside the world of football transfer news?
I'll just tell you more. But of course, I'm going to give you small. Will they say Besiktas? They on it for that man, what do they call Dusan Vlahovic? Don't forget, say Vlahovic now a free transfer win be right now. You know, get club, Dusan Vlahovic, they on top market, it be free transfer from after we say Juventus no agree terms to renew in contract. So Dusan Vlahovic, right now they are say Besiktas, they push in to see how they go sign Dusan Vlahovic after they don't send their final proposal. So go see what thing will happen at the end of the day. Illiman Ndiaye, don't forget the Everton winger from Senegal, he don't decide say no one go join Al Hilal for inside Saudi Arabia, say one stay for Premier League, even though said they offer him big money. Illiman Ndiaye say be money, but the problem say they go anywhere. Okay, we'll just see what thing go happen at the end of the day. For that man, Illiman Ndiaye, but since then they go anywhere, say one remain for that club. Everton, one play for Premier League, you know, one go Saudi, even though they offer them plenty money. So now some of the transfer matter with it from my hand, why don't we give you this evening? And I'll go finalize with this one, whereby Carlos Queiroz, the man who been carrying Ghana go World Cup as head coach, he don't stop negotiation. He said they negotiate again with the Ghana Football Association. Why? He thought they don't work for the World Cup, said they never pay yet. Carlos Queiroz, they never pay him, according to the report where they come from Ghana, said they never pay him the money, the salary where they're supposed to pay him, as in carry Ghana go World Cup. So don't forget, say, Ghana come up for the round of 32 for inside the FIFA World Cup against Colombia. And now the Ghana Football Federation Association, they push to see how Carlos Queiroz go sign a new contract, but the guy don't stay in there and do any negotiation again. No. Say the money where they never even pay him. They ask him for another negotiation. The one man sign contract. What sort of this is that? Anyways, Moku says it will be at the end of the day. Man, I have a Gobala break for sports matter this evening. And I have a Gobala break for the matter concern sport for Niger FM 92.7 Port Harcourt. Yeah, so because as it be now, today, before I go come up for studio, I want to just say a very, very big happy birthday to my mother-in-law. Of course, Mrs. Beatrice HFU, today, now your birthday, and I desire you this happy birthday shout out. In fact, I get a very special happy birthday song to give you today, because it's a wonderful day. I say the song go like this. Oh!

Congratulations, my mother-in-law, Mrs. Beatrice Echefu. Today now your birthday, of course. I say, may God strengthen you continually. And my prayer, say, of course, with long life and don't satisfy you with, and it will strengthen you in your inner man by the Holy Ghost continually. No weakness for you. Yes, you go there in good health and vitality. And it shall be so. In Jesus' name. Amen. So congratulations and happy birthday to you from the son-in-law. Anyways, countryman, now here I go about a break. Thank you so much. My name is Benson Clement. Ekelengi 10 times.

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0: no, I cannot afford one simple one bag for a baby girl like me.